0: stuff. Wrapping up our 20 songs in a row on Star 106.3 from Somba, My Body Isn't Ready. Well, I hope it's ready 9 a.m. on Monday when we do it all again. 20 songs in a row. Now, some big news coming up in the Delicious Midday Mix at 12 o'clock today. 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
0: Former Home Improvement actress Patricia Richardson has done a little reunion with her two on-screen sons and given us a rare glimpse of one of the biggest child stars of the 1990s, Jonathan Taylor Thomas. He could be my first crush as a little girl. Now, Patricia's 75. She played Jill Taylor on the Home Improvement show across 8 seasons, right up to 1999. She jumped on Insta and it was a little picky of her and the two boys, Taryn and also Jonathan Taylor Thomas. Now, JTT went on to uni after his acting career and now lives a pretty private life from Hollywood. He focuses on writing and directing rather than being in front of the camera. K-pop band BTS. Lighting up the Grammys like dynamite, actually, by refusing to submit their hit comeback album for next year's awards. The boy band's boycott comes a month after the awards announced the new Best Asian Pop Music Performance, which fans claims segregates eligible artists from the main pop categories. Now, BTS each posted the same message in Korean to announce their Grammys protests. They now join Drake, The Weeknd, and Frank Ocean among the artists who have protested the industry politics of Grammy noms. Shania Twain has revealed she doesn't regret missing Taylor Swift and Travis Kelce's wedding. It was in New York, July 3. She said she was already committed to opening a show for Taylor Swift's ex, Harry Styles, saying, "I love her. I'm sad I didn't go, that I couldn't go. I would have gone by choice, but I had to rain check on my congratulations to them in person." And that is show business, baby. That is Danny's feed. Talk to us after 12 o'clock today. Thanks to Silk Laser Clinics, Townsville's go-to clinic for all things laser, skin aesthetics and body treatments. On the way, Tears for Fears, one of my favourite songs, is coming up on the other side of this.
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6: Keith, we're thinking about having a Dagwood dog race. 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
6: That's not true, Carl.
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0: Work Days with Danny. It's the final day of Adam and Donnie's Locked Away for 10K. Thanks to Harvey Norman. And we've got our winners, Thorn and Cage, the brothers. Don't try to stop me
1: now. Can't stop me. Adam and Donnie's Locked Away for 10K.
2: Thanks to Harvey Norman.
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0: 10 grand's all yours. How are you feeling? Silly question, I know.
3: So amazing.
4: Yeah.
5: Amazing. Like a dream.
0: Like a dream.
3: I feel like we're still dreaming.
0: I caught a pretty special moment between you guys that I didn't want to interrupt. You kind of left the outside of the building, went into our kitchen and just embraced. And it was really beautiful. Only for a short moment, I went, oh, I'll get to them a little bit later. Do you think this experience has brought you guys closer?
5: 100%. Yep. I've been with this guy next to him for 5 whole days straight. Even after the cuffs were taken off, I was still positioning myself right.
3: We're still connected.
5: So it's going to be,
0: And you came in here and you said your lip was still quivering.
5: Yeah, it probably still is right now.
0: Does it happen all the time or is it just a locked away for 10K
5: thing? I guess it's going to be a locked away for 10K.
3: He's got the sweats coming.
5: My nose is sweating up.
0: Now, you have won $10,000, which is so awesome. You said you're going to tick off stuff on your dad's bucket list. Does that mean there's a trip coming up for you?
4: Yep, so we have our older brother. We have a plan to go to New Zealand at the end of August. Their older brother.
0: Yeah.
4: Which is one of the places our dad wants to go.
0: Yeah.
4: The whole reason we're here is because he's our dad's primary carer. Mm-hmm. He doesn't get the time to work enough to afford it.
0: Yeah.
4: He saw this as an opportunity.
0: Yeah.
4: You know,
0: you said you're your dad's primary carer, is that right?
4: Yeah.
0: Well, your dad put in all the work to make you two incredible humans.
4: Oh, yeah,
0: honestly, and it's won you $10,000 today, so I think he's going to be so proud of you two. Now, no phones. You are the first team that have come in and not touched your phone yet.
4: Mm-hmm. Yep.
0: What's the deal?
4: I think this whole experience taught us that talking in person is so vital.
0: Yeah.
4: And the social media and talking through just social media isn't the way.
0: Yeah.
4: You know, I can't see your expressions. I can't see your hands.
0: Yeah.
4: I don't truly know your actual opinion on what I'm saying. You wouldn't get that on social media. It's just not going to happen.
0: Which is really interesting, honestly, because being so young, you celebrated your 21st birthday in here, and most people your age would be like, it is all about social media. Yeah. So there you go. Well, guys, thank you so much for spending some time with me.
4: I know there's lots of things
0: that you want to do today. I know you want to see your dad and give him a big high five for me.
4: Oh, we will.
0: You know, I'm so proud of you. And I know
4: he's a fan of yours all here.
3: He's a fan of
4: yours.
3: He
4: listens to us all, so I'm pretty sure he'll be
0: great stuff.
4: He'll be excited.
0: Well, give him a big hug from us and congratulations.
3: Thank you so much.
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0: 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Have an awesome weekend.
1: Yes, we hope you do. And congratulations to Thorn and Cage. They have won our Locked Away for 10K. You'll hear recaps of it all over the weekend. And we'll be back with you Monday morning.
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13: I'm Harrison Preeb. Child safety reforms are high on the agenda as Attorney Generals meet in Darwin today. Federal Attorney General Michelle Rowland has told the ABC she's seeking agreement on 3 key measures.
14: First is around those baseline standards for what kind of offences will preclude someone from holding a working with children check. Minimum national standards around other aspects of risk assessment that need to be taken into account and information sharing between jurisdictions.
13: Police uniforms and badges are being sold on Chinese shopping sites. At least 3 e-commerce platforms are selling uniforms, caps and badges that look almost identical to those worn by police officers. Replica Victoria, WA, South Australia and Queensland ones have been spotted. Young Aussies are turning to social media instead of dentists to seek oral health advice. The Australian Dental Association says 60% of 18 to 25 year olds are using online platforms to manage dental health. The same age group also reporting high rates of wisdom tooth troubles. There's been a breakthrough in the war in Gaza, according to Donald Trump. The US president says discussions between mediators and leaders could lead to Hamas disarming and Israel withdrawing from the region. He says the plan would be carried out in phases. And Australians don't trust each other as much as they used to. On a scale of 0 to 10, ANU poll has found that our trust levels have fallen to 5.32, lower than before the pandemic.
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13: Another four gold medals at the Commonwealth Games overnight has extended Australia's lead on the medal tally, while Aussie sprint sensation Tori Lewis has qualified for the women's 200 metre final after winning her semi-final this morning.
15: Yeah, I feel like I got out really well. Tomorrow I'll have to stay on the pedal the whole time.
13: Speaking on Seven, Lachlan Kennedy has also qualified for the men's 200 final. Geelong's notched a 25-point win over Collingwood in the AFL, and in NRL, the Roosters steamrolled the Cowboys 82-12.
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17: Pretty chilly overnight across Townsville. Same deal tonight with 13 degrees. Some light winds today and some big ones tomorrow. May bring some rain. A 40% chance of that happening. Sunday looks pretty good. There might be some clouds about. Right now in Condon, it's 24.
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17: I don't even know who we are anymore here at Star 106.3 without five duos handcuffed together in our secret location. We have our winner for Adam and Donnie's locked away for 10K. I'll be chatting to the brothers very, very soon. We're also going to do a little whip around on what's on in Townsville this weekend. There is plenty, plus a huge announcement in the delicious midday mix. So stick around for 12 o'clock.

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0: 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Thanks to Townsville Dental Centre, which is open 7 days a week for dental emergencies. Another huge weekend across Townsville. 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
0: The Ladbrokes Ladies' Day returns to Cluden Park this Saturday. It's all about glamour, style, and it is one of North Queensland's most anticipated events. Fashion's on the field. There's going to be heaps of entertainment throughout the day and a big old after party. I'm lucky enough to be DJing, headlining from 5:30, which is wild to be asked. The Balgal Beach Markets are on this Saturday from 8 till 12 at Fisherman's Landing on the Esplanade at Balgal Beach. Free to go. You can get a local food, a hot coffee and handmade crafts. Go with your family. You can even take your pets along the beach. And the Townsville Running Festival is on at Jazine Barracks on Sunday. They've got the mascot race, the hero race, run and walk race, the 10K Classic. These are just some of the events on the day. It is huge, of course, culminating with the huge Townsville Marathon. Now, there's plenty of stuff to do while you're down there. The Star Street Team will be there with lots of bibs and bobs and free stuff as well. And I'm broadcasting from 6 a.m. in the morning, straight off the decks from 237 the night before, where you'll catch me at 11 p.m. That's what's on around Townsville. Just some of the stuff. This town is so busy. Coming up, we're going to relive the last moments of Adam and Donnie's Locked Away for 10K. On Star.
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3: Connor from Mount Lowon. 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Donnie, could you give us a few words?
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0: Gracie Abrams, That's So True on Star 106.3. It is the final and last day of Adam and Donnie's Locked Away for 10K, thanks to Harvey Norman. It all wrapped up this morning.
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3: The brothers, Thorn and Cage, you have won $10,000.
4: Oh,
3: I don't know. They're speechless. They're crying. They're holding each other.
4: I'm super proud of my little brother. Oh, I love him so much. And like, oh, I like.
3: Thorn, talk to us. Little brother, how are you feeling?
4: Oh, I don't know what to feel right now. So many things are going through my brain. I'm just saying stuff.
5: He's like, they were truly our older sisters in this, and I thought we were too dumb to get past that challenge. Hey.
3: Is there anyone you want to thank on the outside?
5: All our fans, all the supporters, the amount of people that we've seen that have said they loved us that I don't even know any of them. Thank yous, and like the people in here that have gone out and said, you know, they support. My mind's blown up.
0: A huge moment for the brothers. Congratulations, guys, defeating Charlene and Charmaine in the final challenge. Cyrell and Summer, Jeanette and Xavier, and Christy and Tom were a bunch of legends. It was so good to have their energies here at Star 106.3. I know that I'm going to miss them all. Adam and Donnie's Locked Away for 10K, thanks to Harvey Norman. All wrapped up on the way, and Trance on Star.
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0: 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Have an awesome weekend.
1: Yes, we hope you do. And congratulations to Thorn and Cage. They have won our Locked Away for 10K. You'll hear recaps of it all over the weekend. And we'll be back with you Monday morning.
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0: 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You could be going over there and get tickets to the iHeart Radio Music Festival. 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And we're going to chuck you $3,000 to spend while you're there. Starts next week from Monday. Make sure you're listening to Adam and Donnie in the Star Breakfast from 6 and also across the day with JD and myself. 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
7: Hi, Harrison Free. Donald Trump has announced an agreement's been reached which will see the complete disarmament of Hamas in Gaza. It follows discussions as part of Trump's 20-point Gaza plan. The agreement would also see Israeli forces withdraw once the disarmament of Hamas is complete. The coalition says Australia needs a common-sense plan to solve the housing crisis. New ABS data shows fewer homes are being approved now than a decade ago. Liberal MP Andrew Wallace has told Nine we're well short of the target to build 1.2 million homes by 2029.
8: We will tie immigration to the number of houses we built in the previous year. We'll slash red tape with the National Construction Code. Where there are shortages in our skilled sector, we will concentrate on bringing those people into the country.
7: While unions are blaming glacial progress with BHP management for their latest strike action in the Pilbara, the combined unions agreeing to impose a 24-hour shipping freeze at the Port Hedland export terminal on August 8 before downing tools on August 9 as pay negotiations continue to stall. It's a major escalation of the 8-hour stoppage earlier this month, the first in the Pilbara in more than 25 years. And a reprieve for thousands of Aussies who rely on cancer and endometriosis drug Zoladex. Its maker AstraZeneca backflipping on a plan to pull the treatment from November. Canberra still set to pull it from the PBS though, but AstraZeneca has offered to continue providing Zoladex to patients at no cost.
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7: More games glory for the Aussies in Glasgow this morning. On the track, it was a 1-2 finish for Rose Davis and Jess Hull in the 5,000 metres. Earlier, we picked up another 3 gold in the Velodrome. Round 21 of the AFL continues. Ladder leaders Fremantle to host Western Bulldogs. In the NRL, Dragons face the Dolphins. Storm at home to the Bulldogs. And Alex Demonors defeated Australia's next tennis star, Cruz Hewitt, in their round of 16 clash at the Washington, D.C. Open. The Demon winning in straight sets.
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9: Looks like the winds are in. There's going to be some light winds around today. They are going to increase tomorrow and possibly bring some rain. 40% chance of that. Cool night tonight, 13 degrees, 27 is our max. And on Sunday, the sun will be out, but there's going to be some clouds as well. Right now, in Belgian Gardens, it's 25.
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9: All right, here we go, Friday, ripping that band-aid off and opening up to the weekend. Please take us. Ladbrokes Ladies' Day is on this Saturday. I am headlining DJing at the after party at 5.30. So I thought today's delicious midday mix is going to be like a big old girly dance party. I'm going to use you to practice on. I hope you don't mind. It's going to be a bunch of fun and a huge announcement at the end

0: show yesterday. Will is returning to be a DJ. He's been busy, you know, being a dad and stuff like that. He can actually play super well. He's doing a national tour, and guess where it's wrapping up.
1: Grand finale for DJ Will's first ever national tour.
2: Oh, wait, this is actually huge.
1: Oh,

0: a future diehard fan. DJ Will and his first ever national tour is coming to Club 237.
1: DJ Will.
0: Yeah, I'm right there. The biggest club in Townsville, my friend.
2: What
0: club.
2: Are you talking?
0: Club. Club 237. Huge club. You are the headline act, my friend.
2: Wow.
0: At that club.
2: Wow.
0: Next Saturday night. We're talking thousands of people. They say no to people because it is such a hot club in Townsville. Oh, yeah. Oh, yeah. If you're listening to this and you're in Townsville, clear the decks for next Saturday night, because your boy DJ Will is going to be headlining.
3: 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Josh Fawaz coming up in minutes on Star.
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6: Tono from Mount Lowon. 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
0: Former Home Improvement actress Patricia Richardson has done a little reunion with her two on-screen sons and given us a rare glimpse of one of the biggest child stars of the 1990s, Jonathan Taylor Thomas. He could be my first crush as a little girl. Now, Patricia's 75. She played...
2: Tell me everything.
3: We have a hot...

0: to 1999. She jumped on Insta and it was a little picky of her and the two boys, Taron and also Jonathan Taylor Thomas. Now, JTT went on to uni after his acting career and now lives a pretty private life from Hollywood. He focuses on writing and directing rather than being in front of the camera. K-pop band, BTS. Lighting up the Grammys like dynamite, actually, by refusing to submit their hit comeback album for next year's awards. The boy band's boycott comes a month after the awards announced the new Best Asian Pop Music Performance, which fans claims segregates eligible artists from the main pop categories. Now, BTS each posted the same message in Korean to announce their Grammys protests. They now join Drake, The Weeknd, and Frank Ocean among the artists who have protested the industry politics of Grammy noms. Shania Twain has revealed she doesn't regret missing Taylor Swift and Travis Kelce's wedding. It was in New York, July 3. She said she was already committed to opening a show for Taylor Swift's ex, Harry Styles, saying, "I love her. I'm sad I didn't go, that I couldn't go. I would have gone by choice, but I had to rain check on my congratulations to them in person." And that is show business, baby. Danny's feed wrapped up for this week. We're going to do it again on Monday, just after 10, thanks to Silk Laser Clinics. On the way on Star 106.3.
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0: Hey, it's Adam and Donnie Start 106.3. Have an awesome weekend.
1: Yes, we hope you do. And congratulations to Thorn and Cage. They have won our Locked Away for 10K. You'll hear recaps of it all over the weekend. And we'll be back with you Monday morning.
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0: 3 Workdays with Danny, and that's all I got for you today. I'll be back on Monday, 9 o'clock, playing 20 songs in a row. Big weekend ahead in Townsville. You'll catch the Star Team live from the Running Fest at 6 a.m. Sunday morning at Jazeen Barracks. I'll be there as well, broadcasting straight from the decks at 237. And then Jade from Arvo's.
1: Yes.
0: Before that, I'm DJing at the race day, 5:30.
1: Are you? I'm going to the race day.
0: Yes. Can you please come and party with me at the after party?
1: Yes.
0: I'll see if I can get up on stage.
1: Probably not a good time, but we'll see.
0: Well, who knows? There was some big news today at the end of the Delicious Midday Mix. Will and Woody are putting together a national DJ tour for Will, because Will is a DJ. Did you know, Jade?
1: I didn't know. I thought he was just stirring him up.
0: No, well, he's kind of had a bit of a break because he's, you know, got a family and stuff like that, but is re-entering the DJ world. The national tour is finishing at 237 Nightclub in Townsville. This is going to be huge next Saturday night. I think next week we're going to give away some Skip the Queue passes.
1: Perfect.
0: So listen out for that. What have you got on this afternoon?
1: The Savvy wrapping up. I had a quick chat with the boys about what their first thing they're going to do when they get home today. Ooh. They're locked away for 10K winners. Yes, so I'm going to get dish that one out a little later.
0: Last little taste of Locked Away for 10K thanks to Harvey Norman. We've got something huge starting next week. Also, we're jumping into the newsroom next on Star 106.3. Have a great weekend.
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17: Hey, I'm Brooke Seychelle. Child safety reforms are high on the agenda as Attorney Generals meet in Darwin today. Federal Attorney General Michelle Rowland has told the ABC she's seeking agreement on three key measures.
18: First is around those baseline standards for what kind of offences will preclude someone from holding a working with children check. Minimum national standards around other aspects of risk assessment that need to be taken into account and information sharing between jurisdictions.
17: Unions are blaming Glacial Progress with BHP management for their latest strike action in the Pilbara. The combined unions agreeing to impose a 24-hour shipping freeze at the Port Hedland export terminal on August 8 before Downing Tools on August 9 as pay negotiations continue to stall. It's a major escalation of the 8-hour stoppage earlier this month, the first in the Pilbara in over 25 years. A leading constitutional law expert says One Nation's plan to ban foreign fighters from returning to Australia wouldn't work. University of Sydney's Professor Anne Toomey says gathering evidence and witnesses from overseas proves difficult. She also warns leaving suspected extremists overseas could limit any ability to monitor them. Australia has extended its lead on the Com Games medal tally, adding another four to our haul overnight. And Australian music journalist and broadcaster Glenn A. Baker has died. Known for his vast music knowledge, Baker won the BBC's Rock Brain of the Universe 3 times and was part of a research project which resulted in the formation of Triple J.
16: 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Michelangelo's Pizza and Pasta. 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
17: In sport, it's official. Bobby Hill has split from Collingwood. The club confirmed they have cut the 26-year-old's contract short, which was due to expire at the end of 2030. Bobby hasn't played at AFL level for almost a year due to personal reasons. It's believed he wants to continue his career at another club. And Alex de Minaur has shown Cruz Hewitt that he's still the king of Aussie tennis, the Demon winning in straight sets in the round of 16 at the Washington Open. That's the latest in news and sport.
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1: Nice sunny Friday on our hands today and a top of 27. We had heading back down now for an overnight low of 13 into the weekend. A nice sunny day as we start a brand new month, August tomorrow. Couple clouds in the morning, but the rest of the day beautifully sunny and chasing a high of 27.
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1: What a day to win $10,000. That's what happened this morning with Locked Away for 10K. The brothers taking it out. Actually got the chance to chat with them this morning before they left for the day. That one's coming up for you inside 20 minutes. We're kicking off the show with Benson Boone, Beautiful Things on Star.

0: And out of time, Hall & Oates on Star 106.3 Arvo's with Jade. And this morning, Adam and Donnie's 10 are locked away. See, it's over and I'm already forgetting how to say it. Locked away for 10K.
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0: Now, this morning, the brothers Cage and Thorne, they took out the win. And I got the very privileged chance of chatting to them before they left this morning. What was the first thing they were going to do when they got home this afternoon?
3: Shower.
4: Well, oh, I know. Hugging my family. All of that first.
0: First, yeah.
4: Then a warm shower.
0: A warm shower.
4: They can enjoy the stinkiness. Warm shower after that.
3: Get it all over them, yeah.
0: But they're a bit evil, aren't they, giving you those cold showers?
4: We ended up going to the kitchen and pouring boiling water in our water.
5: And we mixed the cold and the boiling. And it kind of worked by the end.
0: Amazing.
5: I spread it throughout the group because I love all the groups. So I wanted to spread it to them.
0: Oh, and get something yummy in your tummies, hey?
4: Oh, nice steak, eh?
3: Nice big.
4: I think Mum's cooking us a pork roast tonight, so thank you, Mother.
3: Thank you, Mama.
0: And if she's not, she's got her now.
4: Oh, please, Mother. Please, Mother.
3: Be back.
0: Oh, good stuff. It's been great to have you in the building.
4: You
0: are a good energy to have around, so we really appreciated it.
4: Thank you.
0: I was lucky enough to get one of those stinky hugs on their way out. Congratulations. Enjoy your 10 grand. While they were in here, I also snuck in what their travel plans were going to be. They were doing it for their dad, who can't fly anymore due to sickness. So they are ticking off his dad's bucket list up next. Where are they going to use the cash? And they certainly have cash in their back pockets. Lego House, Ed Sheeran on the way, Somba 12 to 12, and TLC cranking on the playlist for our Friday Arvy.
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0: Waterfalls. This is Star 106.3 Arvos with Jade and saying goodbye to Thorn and Cade this morning. Just checking in, though, where are they going to spend the $10,000? Because they were in this competition to get the money to tick off some items on their dad's bucket list. Their dad, unfortunately, can't travel anymore due to sickness. So them and their other brothers are ticking off the bucket list and showing dad and FaceTiming dad while they're there. It's very, very sweet. Two very, very kind individuals. Yeah, so what's next on
1: Dad's
0: bucket list for
1: you? So we got now we'll be going to New Zealand at the end of August.
0: Yep.
1: I'll be going with our older brother for that. And then I think hopefully down the end of the track we'll be going to England. England, Scotland, because that's probably his favourite area.
0: Yeah.
1: We'll do that one.
0: Fantastic. And is your dad local? He's here in town?
1: Yeah, so he is here in Townsville. Yep. He wasn't born here.
0: Yeah.
1: He's kind of been around and, you know, Canberra, Cairns. Yeah. He's been around.
0: Yeah.
1: He's had I reckon he could write a book. My dad could write a book. I think he would have a really interesting story.
0: Well, if he's anything like used to, and I promise he has raised some legendary kids, jump on the Star socials and check out All Things Locked Away. The wrap-up video is up. But rewatch some of the stuff that happened during the week, all the moments that led us to this grand finale. And it was a bit of a nail biter as they were trying to figure out the codes and the riddles, which took them all a little while, but ultimately the boys taking out that win, or $10,000 richer, all thanks to Harvey Norman. Lockdown, a great deal now at Harvey Norman Townsville. Another very exciting thing coming our way here at Star 106.3. Details up next.
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0: Hey, it's Adam and Donnie Start 106.3. Have an awesome weekend.
1: Yes, we hope you do. And congratulations to Thorn and Cage. They have won our Locked Away for 10K. You'll hear recaps of it all over the weekend. And we'll be back with you Monday morning.
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0: It's Arvo's with Jade on Star 106.3. We are never short of a giveaway here at Star on Monday. We kick off Steal My Standby. 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Olivia Dean is on her way, and something that's been around here at Star, a long day, Matchbox 20. 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
11: Hi, I'm Brooke Seychelle. A potential breakthrough in the war in the Middle East, with Donald Trump announcing a complete disarmament of Hamas and armed groups in Gaza. The US president has called it a critical step towards Gaza being controlled by a new Palestinian government. President Trump says the agreement will be carried out in phases, and once disarmament is complete, Israeli forces will withdraw. The opposition leader fears Australia's mining industry could be going back to the bad old days. It comes as the combined unions have agreed to a 24-hour ship loading ban next month as workers seek better pay. Speaking from WA Today, Angus Taylor says it's important workers are compensated fairly.
12: I want to see workers in the Pilbara who are getting a good deal, but they are amongst the very best workers, the most productive workers, and the very best paid workers in the world.
11: Meantime, the federal government is cracking down on legal loopholes when it comes to childcare safety. An attorneys general meeting in Darwin today will set a national baseline for what criminal offences will automatically block Australians from working with children. States will also improve information sharing across borders. And police uniforms and badges are being sold on Chinese shopping sites. The ABC is reporting at least three e-commerce platforms are selling uniforms, caps and badges that look almost identical to those worn by police officers. Replica Victoria, WA, South Australia and Queensland ones have all been spotted.
1: Michelangelo's Pizza and Pasta, home of the Bigfoot Pizza. Dinner sorted. Star 106.3, your sport now.
11: In sport, Geelong's made it three wins in a row in the AFL, downing Collingwood by 25 points last night at the MCG. The Pies were jumped early as the Cats led by 49 points halfway through the second term. Coach Craig McRae admits not much was going right.
13: We were 9-1 at some stage, I think, from memory, and the opposition are playing really well and taking their chances, and we looked a bit disconnected at times going forward ourselves. We had plenty of chances early and didn't quite make the most of those, but I was proud how we did fight back.
11: That's the latest in news and sport.
14: G'day Townsville, Wallabies captain Harry Wilson here. You turned it on last year, so let's do it again in 2026. It's Australia v Japan on Saturday the 15th of August at Queensland Country Bank Stadium, and we need North Queensland right behind us. You got us over the line last year, and your Wallabies need you again. 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We're all in, are you? 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
0: A sunny Friday on our hands with a top of 27, overnight low of 13 into Saturday. A few clouds hanging around Saturday and Sunday morning. Both days are chasing a high of 27 and sunny day.
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0: 106.3. That is such a fun word to say. Ganga Jang. Happy Friday afternoon. If you are a bit of a music festival lover, just like myself, well, Beyond the Valley has dropped their lineup. This is who I want to see, the Veronicas. We've got the Jungle Giants, Black Eyed Peas, Ocean Alley, Skepta. There are so many names on this lineup that I want to see. It's over New Year's as well, so it does sound like a good New Year's plan to me. It's all the way down in Victoria, but how lucky are we in Australia that we can fly to all these places? So that is highly, I'm considering this. If you are too, Beyond the Valley, check it out. Beyond the Valley 2026 lineup. Right now, tickets are not on sale and there's not even a price up there yet. So before I consider it, I'm going to need to see what the dollar amounts are looking like, because unlike Thorn and Cage, I did not win $10,000 this morning. Adam and Donnie's locked away for 10K has wrapped up. You can check it all out on our socials. Thorn and Cage taking home that 10 G's. All thanks to Harvey Norman. Lots of sponsors that we need to thank for making this great, great event happen. But also lots of staff in this star building. They have just worked this week. So massive, massive shout out to all the staff behind the scenes. Adam, Donnie, our digital team, Jake, you are all massive, massive legends. And of course, the bosses for letting Adam and Donnie do crazy, crazy stuff. Another person on the lineup for Beyond the Valley, Disco Lines. They're going to be pumping No Broke Boys for sure. It's coming up next on the playlist at Star.
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2: Keith, we're thinking about having a Dagwood dog race. 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
4: I was just curious. Head just asking channel. Questions. It's my job.
2: That's not true, Carl.
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0: smooth song into what I am about to talk about. We all saw the game last night. The Cows versus the Roosters. We're all in a little bit of mourning today. But hey, look, the weekend is upon us. Go into the weekend. You don't have to watch any other footy games because the boys have already played. Although I don't know if we call it played last night, but we'll push on from that. Just one small fact I wanted to touch on is that last night's game, the point scoring, since 1935, this is the first game that a side has cracked over 80 points. So I'm just going to leave that one there. And, sadly, we're on the other side of that upset. But, hey, it's only up from here when you get to the bottom, isn't it? I'm going to stop laughing because my phones are already ringing, and I bet they are some Cowboys fans on the playlist to get us through to 3 o'clock today. The Backstreet Boys, U2, Street of Dreams, Miles Smith, they are all coming up for us. Much more better things to talk about.
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0: 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Have an awesome weekend.
1: Yes, we hope you do. And congratulations to Thorn and Cage. They have won our Locked Away for 10K. You'll hear recaps of it all over the weekend. We'll be back with you Monday morning.
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0: Star 106.3, Adam and Donnie's locked away for 10K, coming to a halt this morning, where the brothers Cage and Thorn taking home $10,000. The twins, very, very amazing work. Charmaine and Charlene, you were here right through till the end. Everyone had such high energy and vibes. 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
2: Very good afternoon. Busy on Sturt Street, both ways through the CBD. Under speed on Boundary Street, both ways from Hermit Park and Railway Estate. Heavy on Wilcox Street, outbound, approaching Western Street through Mount Louisa. For children fighting cancer is one thing. 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And it's Brad Moore traffic in 30 minutes on Star 106.3.
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4: Hey, I'm Brooke Seychelle. Federal MP Luke Gosling will face court for the first time today following assault charges involving an incident with NT Administrator David Connolly earlier this month. The member for Solomon appearing in the Darwin local court this afternoon after a last-minute application to amend his police bail conditions. Traditional owners in the Pilbara say a $150 million penalty handed down to Fortescue is a pittance. The company making around $80 billion since going ahead with mines in the region without permission. The Yindjibarndi people voting today to appeal the fine and compensation after the mining company destroyed sacred cultural sites. Much of Australia can expect a warmer and drier few months as El Nino strengthens. The Bureau of Meteorology has released its long-range forecast from August to October. Senior hydrologist Paul Fikemar says rainfall will be mixed depending on the region.
5: Likely to see below average rainfall across much of eastern and southern Australia and parts of the north, above average rainfall in the northwest, and warmer than average days and nights across most of the country, except for some areas in the north.
4: An Australian man has died while mountain climbing in the US. The 28-year-old was hiking in Wyoming with search and rescue teams saying he fell while climbing the top edge of a mountain. And younger Aussies are putting off trips to the dentist due to the cost of living crunch. The Australian Dental Association says 60% of 18 to 25-year-olds are turning to social media for dental advice instead.
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4: In sport, Hayden Young returns for tonight's clash between Frio and the Bulldogs at Optus Stadium. The Docker was out with tonsillitis in last week's Western Derby, but returns for his 100th match. The Doggies have rested Aaron Norton and Cody Waitman, and Anthony Seibold is returning to coaching in the NRL, signing on as an assistant with the PNG Chiefs, working under Willie Peters. Sources say the former Manly coach was spotted in Port Moresby last week, touring his new workplace. That's the latest in news and sport.
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7: It's a sunny Friday on our hands with a top of 27, overnight low of 13 into Saturday. A few clouds hanging around Saturday and Sunday morning. Both days are chasing a high of 27 and sunny days.
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0: Baby Shark, Adore You on a Star 106.3. Are Those With Jade playlist? Only a couple more hours till the weekend. I can feel it. We are so, so close. If you're doing something fun tonight, have the best time. I'm actually off to one of my friend's house. We're going to have a slumber party because sometimes as an adult, especially when your friends have kids, it's a bit hard to see each other during the week. And as someone who is just living on her own, it's much easier if I pack up my bag and head to hers for the night. She can put bub to bed and then we can just hang out and chat without any interruptions. It's much easier that way than saying, hey, let's go out for dinner, and then she's got to skip bath time. And all the parents, you would understand, sometimes if your girlfriend just comes over, then it's just much easier. If you are up to the Running Fest on Sunday, we're wishing you all the best of luck. It is Sunday morning. Races start at 4:45 a.m. Lots of the roads, though, do start shutting about 4:15 a.m. Strand, North Ward, Howard Street, Cook Street and surrounding areas. So plan your route. Find a nice, safe spot to park. Look out for runners, event crews, and best of luck if you are running. The Star 106.3 crew will be there at the finish line with some fresh fruit. 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Go and see the team. They've always got cold drinks on hand as well. So grab something cold, grab a banana, and really appreciate the hard work that you would have put in to be running on this day. It's the Townsville Running Fest, and it is back this weekend on Sunday. Up next on the playlist, Sunny Federa with this new one. I had this in my head for days. Finally figured out what it was.
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0: If I have ever heard one, Nelly, hot in here. This is Star 106.3 and your afternoon playlist is pumping. Yesterday on Will and Woody, some massive, massive news. They are planning Will's DJ tour and they're taking it national. Yesterday, this little bit of info dropped on the show.
1: 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DJ Will and his first ever national tour is coming to Club 237.
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0: You know it, 237 on Flinders Street. Will and Woody taking over for Will's national tour. Thanks to DJ Delicious for getting this one in the bag. It is next Saturday night, August 8th. All the details will be spilt here at Star next week, so be listening. And Danny mentioned jumping the cue cards, which is huge because even I know how long that line can get. 237, you've done it again. It is the place to be and the dance floor to shake it on the weekend. Shaking it now, Alex Warren Passenger, Kenya Grace Strangers, and What a Man from Salt and Pepper all coming your way. Will and Woody do take over at 5 o'clock this afternoon. More DJ tour info to drop.
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7: Connor from Mount Lowon, you need to guess based on talking to Donnie if he's in the bathroom or not. 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
11: Traffic is heavy. Sturt Street both ways through the CBD. Bounds to westbound from Homer Park and Railway Estate. That's really built up now. And also really busy on Wilcox Street outbound between Mount Louisa and heavy approaching Ingham Road through Cosgrove. There's more ways to go electric with Toyota, with hybrids, plug-in hybrids and battery electric vehicles. The power is yours. 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Oh, what a feeling, Toyota. I'm Brad. More traffic in 30 minutes on Star 106.3.
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0: Hey, it's Adam and Donnie Star 106.3. Have an awesome weekend.
1: Yes, we hope you do. And congratulations to Thorn and Cage. They have won our Locked Away for 10K. You'll hear recaps of it all over the weekend. And we'll be back with you Monday morning.
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0: Happy Friday afternoon to you. This is Star 106.3 Arvo's with Jade. And here at Star, we totally transform 8 p.m. tonight to your living room DJ. This song is kicking off your house party tonight from 8 o'clock. Your soundtrack to the weekend is here thanks to Star's house party. Back tonight, 8 p.m. thanks to 237, three levels, three vibes. And I just dropped the news before Will and Woody are taking over the DJ decks next Saturday at 237. It is Star's house party, 8 o'clock tonight. The party does not stop, though, because after news, sport and weather, Joel Corey's on his way. Stella Leslie with Boston and Ed Sheeran a little more.
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16: Well, traffic is still solid. Sturt Street bounce by is through the CBD, but it has eased on Bandit Street westbound through Hermit Park and Railway Estate. Looking better at the moment on Wilcox Street. That's been heavy between Mount Louisa and Cosgrove, but settling down at Ingham Road. KFC have just wrapped up a new Christmas in July daily deal. Unwrapped 30 for $10 nuggets. 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I'm Brad. More traffic in 30 minutes on Star 106.3.
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17: Hey, I'm Brooke Seychelle. The US president says the Board of Peace have agreed to a complete disarmament deal with Hamas and other armed groups in Gaza. In a social media post, Donald Trump calls it a critical step forward towards the territory being led by a new Palestinian government. The US brokered Gaza ceasefire plan includes disarmament and Gaza's reconstruction. Child safety reforms are taking center stage at today's Attorneys General meeting in Darwin. A national working with children check system is among proposals to stop offenders from moving state to state. Federal Attorney General Michelle Rowland has told the ABC they're committed to strengthening protections.
18: So we have made substantial progress as a Commonwealth, working together with the states and territories to achieve meaningful reform in this area. We now have provisions for banned in one, banned in all.
17: More strikes set to hit BHP in the Pilbara. Port unions say they'll stop loading ships at Port Hedland next Saturday if negotiations don't go their way. Unions will meet before the Fair Work Commission. No pardon for Jeffrey Epstein's associate, Ghislaine Maxwell. The US Senate unanimously opposing a presidential pardon for the woman accused of recruiting girls for the convicted sex offender. Donald Trump had previously refused to rule out clemency for her. And the Perth Mint has won a Guinness World Record for the largest gold bar. The record-breaking bullion weighing in at just over 521 kilos and worth around 100 million Aussie dollars.
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17: In sport, Adam Uze has laughed off whispers the Tigers would want to lose this Sunday's clash against the Eagles in order to lock in pick number one at the draft. The Richmond coach says it's all outside noise.
19: It'd be pretty interesting if you went up to Toby Nankervis and said we didn't want to win this weekend. Like, he'd punch him straight in the face. And it'd be sort of warranted.
17: And in NRL, the Roosters annihilated the Cowboys last night. The Chooks winning 82-12, the highest score by a team since 1935. That's the latest in news and sport.
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0: It's a sunny Friday on our hands with a top of 27, overnight low of 13 into Saturday. A few clouds hanging around Saturday and Sunday morning. Both days are chasing a high of 27 and sunny days.
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0: Is not something that I get up to. 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
1: 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What's on Townsville and North Queensland?
0: Plenty on. It is the last day of July today, so make the most of it. Tonight from 7 p.m. A few funny boomers hitting the stage at the Herbert Hotel if you're in for a laugh. Stories ranging from online dating disasters to modern technology. 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On a Saturday, we've got Balgow Beach Market from 8 a.m. If you're looking for something nice to do with the family, head out to that one. Whale watching's on through SeaLink. If you're looking to depart from Townsville for $125, and your ladies' day is at Cloudon Park Racecourse. 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Sunday, finishing the day with a bit of running. The Townsville Running Fest is on. Danny and the Star Street team will be down there from 6 a.m. So someone take Danny a coffee. She would have well earned it getting up that time of day for Sunday. Lots on around town. Make the most of this beautiful, beautiful weather. For now, I'm going to get you through to 5 with Teddy Swims, Christina Aguilera, and a check-in with my mates, Will and Woody.
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0: Benson Boone, Time of My Life. This is Star 106.3 and I'm sitting in the studio watching the TV of some pretty fast runners. It's not making me feel too good about the extra chocolate bar that I ate today. Will and Woody are taking over from 5 o'clock this afternoon. Huge news dropping on the show yesterday. Hey, Will. Hey, Woods.
1: G'day, Jade.
2: If you missed the show yesterday, we announced the huge finale for DJ Will's first ever national tour. He'll be at Club 237, the biggest club in town, Zville. It absolutely goes off. If you missed it on yesterday's show, we'll be talking more about it. I mean, Will is over the moon.
1: Pumped. I mean, yeah. It's an elevation from DJing in an under-14 soccer club, for sure.
2: We're in the stratosphere, Australia. We talk more about that gig and how you can get there this afternoon.
0: Yeah, Will and Woody on the stage at 237 up there with our girl DJ Delicious. More details on the show and dropping all next week here at Star. But details so far, August 8th, Saturday night next week at 237, our favourite club. We also are bringing you the house party tonight, all thanks to 237, your living room DJ from 8 p.m. right here at Star 106.3. 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
5: Well, traffic is still quite busy. Sturt Street, Bosway through the CBD. Wilcox Street looking pretty good at the moment. Just steady between Mount Louisa and Colesgrove approaching Ingham Road after a heavy start this afternoon. And busy on Hugh Street, Bosway through West End. 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I'm Brad. More traffic in 30 minutes on Star 106.3.
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0: it's Adam and Donnie Star 106.3. Have an awesome weekend.
1: Yes, we hope you do. And congratulations to Thorn and Cage. They have won our Locked Away for 10K. You'll hear recaps of it all over the weekend. And we'll be back with you Monday morning.
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0: What a song to finish on here at Star 106.3 for our Friday afternoon. I'll see you Sunday morning. Me and you are going to hang out from 9 till 12. Talk about all things local Townsville this weekend. Lots of stuff on around town because it is the most beautiful weather at the moment. Off to Ladies' Day tomorrow. Racing season has started here in the Ville. The Winter Racing Carnival is amongst us. Next weekend, you've got your Townsville Cup. So if this is the first time you're hearing about it, you've still got time to head either to Ladies Day tomorrow or to Townsville Cup next weekend. Jump on our socials, check out everything locked away for 10K. A massive, massive congrats to Thorne and Cage, who took home that 10K, and a big thank you to all the contestants who not only entered, but the ones that were here and were locked and handcuffed to their significant other. You guys made this week here at work extra fun. Every week is fun at Star, but this week was just a little different. You never know what you're going to get working in a radio station. Have a good Friday evening. Adam and Donnie back on Monday morning from 6 a.m. They need a well-earned rest. Will and Woody are taking over from 5, as we know.
1: Man, I feel
0: Shania Twain on the playlist with this banger. Will and Woody dropping more details about their gig they've got coming up next Saturday night at 237. That's right, Will and Woody, well, mainly Will, he'll be DJing, but Will and Woods will both be at 237. This is your time to meet the team. Of course, Danny's on the decks this weekend if you're chasing an after party for the races.

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5: 106.3, Townsville Time Saver Traffic.
6: Well, traffic is still heavy. Sturt Street both ways through the CBD. Really light conditions now. Wilcox Street between Mount Louisa and Cosgrove approaching Ingham Road. A good run on Darrell Rose through Mount Louisa and Heatley. KFC is dropping 31 deals over 31 days this Christmas in July. For you to unwrap in-app, let the festivities begin. Only available till 10 p.m. Pick-up only. And as Brad, more traffic in 30 minutes will start on 6.3.
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8: Hey there, I'm Brooke Seychelle. US President Donald Trump says a proposed agreement has been reached that would see Hamas gradually disarm as part of a plan to end the war in Gaza. Israel is yet to formally agree to the proposal. Federal MP Luke Gosling has been banned from approaching the NT's government house. The member for Solomon faced court today on assault charges following an incident involving Northern Territory Administrator David Connolly earlier this month. The court ordering Gosling give 48 hours notice before attending any event alongside Connolly. Canberra is defending changes to private health with concerns from three states about the impact of abolishing higher rebates for the elderly. The New South Wales, Queensland and Tasmanian health ministers fear the changes could place further pressure on the public hospital system. Mark Butler has told Seven their concerns are unfounded.
9: We've done some modelling through our officials and it's indicated there'll be a very marginal impact on private health insurance membership.
8: Meanwhile, child safety reforms are taking centre stage at today's Attorneys General meeting in Darwin. A national working with children check system is among proposals to stop offenders from moving state to state. We're being warned bird flu is here to stay. It comes after a native seagull returned a positive initial test in South Australia. And Australia is set for a warmer and drier start to the spring season. The Bureau says El Nino will continue to take hold and push temperatures above average between August and October.
7: Michelangelo's Pizza and Pasta, home of the Bigfoot Pizza. Dinner sorted.
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8: In sport, Tyson Stengel has thanked Geelong after confirming he has cut ties with the club. The Premiership player has been on personal leave and has not played a game at AFL level this season. He had 3 years left on his contract. And former Manly coach Anthony Seibold has been thrown a lifeline, signing on with the PNG Chiefs for their inaugural season. Seibold's heading to Port Moresby as assistant coach, working under Willie Peters. The pair previously worked together at the South Sydney Rabbitohs. That's the latest in news and sport.
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13: It's a sunny Friday on our hands with a top of 27, overnight low of 13 into Saturday. A few clouds hanging around Saturday and Sunday morning. Both days are chasing a high of 27 and sunny days.

0: Hope you're having a wonderful drive home. It is Will and Woody.
1: Woodrow.
0: Big announcement yesterday.
1: Oh, yeah, my
0: Huge
1: friend.
0: Huge announcement
1: oh,
0: yesterday.
1: Oh, yeah, my
0: the
1: friend.
0: The only credible stop on the DJ Will National DJ Tour.
1: How dare you?
0: I will stand by the fact that DJing at a team meeting and DJing an under-14 soccer training, not credible DJ gigs. Uh-huh. And I think any reasonable person listening in their car right now would know that that's not a reasonable DJ gig. So, yes, I was waiting for a credible gig.
1: Get all of that. Appreciate that feedback. Once again, I'd prefer the feedback in writing. If you haven't heard, by the way, Will is kicking off a national DJ tour next week. It's going to be phenomenal. It's your first ever national tour.
0: I've got to get over this cold first.
1: Yeah, I mean, do we need to push it? Do we need to push it? Because I need you to be partying after these gigs too. After under 14 soccer training, you know we're getting in the rooms after and like.
0: Not sure we're doing that in under 14 at a junior soccer club.
1: No, the parents will be in the rooms.
0: We're not getting in the rooms.
1: No, but there's going to be an after party.
0: Wouldn't have thought.
1: Just we're trying to start a cool reputation for you.
0: Not doing anything with the kids after the gig, guys, just so you know.
1: I said the parents are in the
0: chamber. You said getting in the rooms. Change rooms didn't come up.
1: I didn't say change. I said change, then I stopped. Anyway, stop making jokes about that. I have to tell you, because the team meeting did cancel, as you know, so the Wednesday gig next week cancelled.
0: Is that right?
1: Yes. So,
0: what?
1: I'm telling you what the second gig is.
0: Today?
1: Today. You knew the team meeting
0: cancelled. I knew they'd cancelled.
1: Come with me here. Get some sleep. Get some sleep, for starters.
0: I've been up practicing my mixes, bro.
1: Good.
0: If you need to know, good. What you're hearing on my voice, that's just fatigue, because I've been beat matching at 2 o'clock in the morning.
1: That's what I want to hear, my friend. That's great to hear. Okay, if you want an update on the DJ tour, it's happening later. But right now, let's play Can You Hear It?
2: Can you hear it? Can you hear it? Can you hear it? Can you hear it?
1: Beer or soft drink based on the sound of the can opening. If you think you're good at that.
0: Yes.
1: If you think you can hear the difference. $10,000 could be yours if you get 16 cans in a row.
0: That's very exciting. For anyone that can do it. No one's got close in a long time, though.
1: Disagree?
0: If you're a real player, give us a call. Will and Woody.
3: 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Let's go, girls.

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1: I hope you're having a wonderful drive home. Right now, beer or soft drink, based on the sound of the can opening, it is Can You Hear It?
2: I'm going to say that's a soft drink.

0: $10,000 is yours if you get 16 cans in a row. Bianca, you keen?
1: Hi, yeah, can you hear me?
0: Yeah, we got you. We got you. The question is, can you hear it? Bianca, here's your first. Here's nice, your first can. Nice.
1: Self-drink?
0: You can't hear it, Bianca. That was a beer. I'm sorry, that was a beer.
1: No worries.
0: You gotta laugh. Thanks, Bianca. Let's go to Janine here. Janine, you're in?
1: Yep, sure right. In.
0: Here we go. Can one, Janine?
1: Beer.
0: We're off Australia. We are as cold as ice right now. This is one of those moments. Sorry, Janine. Have a lovely weekend, Janine.
2: Don't you, Janine.
0: This is one of those moments, Will, where we kind of need to announce. If you're currently on the line,
2: do a cleanse, Woods. Do a cleanse.
0: If you're on the line and you can't hear anything, you're just guessing, you like the idea of 10 grand, but be honest with yourself. You actually can't hear a difference. Hang up now.
2: Yeah, because there's a million people listening who actually, you know, deserve a good game here. We can't just be servicing the prize pigs that call in for the cash. Everyone wants to hear a good game of Can You Hear It?
3: I had all never played before. Everyone deserves a shot.
0: But there needs to be a bit of honesty.
2: That's the producer take on things, and that's because you don't want anyone to win because there's no
3: cash. That's not true. I would love nothing more than to give away 10 grand. You know that.
2: Mate, when someone bows out at 4 or 5, you double flip the bird into the glass.
3: You can't prove it.
2: We've got a lot of cameras.
0: All right. Avril, you have.
2: So I think the point is we want a good player.
0: Yes, we do. I'm going to be honest. When I made that announcement, no one hung up. So Avril, you can really hear something. You can truly hear a difference.
4: Yeah, I think so.
0: Righto, Avril. Here we go. Okay. Can one.
4: Soft drink.
0: Bloody hell, Avril. No.
2: Let's go to a song. Let's just do a cleanse.
0: Sorry. Yeah.
2: And again, let's just do a cleanse.
0: It's nothing against you, Avril.
2: Let's
0: have
2: just
0: a
2: do a cleanse.
0: Friday
2: we'll
0: night,
2: go to a song. But, yeah. We'll reset. Because there's a vibe. I think your cracks have been good.
0: I think they've been perfect. I'm glad you mentioned that because I'm on fire.
2: I suspect the producers are putting through a few dummy players. They tend to do that. Or they're worried about the cash.
0: They shouldn't be. We're swimming in it. We are, mate. Yeah, doing really well.
2: It's Will and Woody. Hope you're having a great drive home. More Can You Hear It up next. Kiss.
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0: Connor from Mount Lowon. You need to guess, based on talking to Donny, if he's in the bathroom or not. Donny, could you give us a few words?
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6: Yeah, I'm on the dunny.
0: No, have you played a dunny game like this before? How did you know?
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0: That's Will and Woody. Hope you're having a wonderful Friday. Friday's a great time to be alive, Woods. It's a lovely time to be alive. Right now, it'd be lovely if one of you guys won $10,000 if you can tell the difference between beer and soft drink just by the sound of the can opening. Can you hear it? Can you hear it?
1: Can you hear it? Horrific display of Can You Hear It before the song there. A lot of people should be embarrassed. And we just said, like obviously we want anyone to have a go at this. We want people to play. But
2: yeah,
1: you've got to truly believe that you can hear a difference. We don't want people coming on here and just going, having a 50-50 guess. We might as well just be flipping a coin. No one wants to hear that, right?
0: Flip a coin Fridays.
1: Bloody hell, it does sound good.
0: Just came to me.
1: We'll think, okay.
0: We'll have a chat about
1: it. Seriously, think about that, because that's a bit of fun.
0: You like the sound of that? Flip a coin Friday.
3: I hate the sound of that.
0: Is that right?
1: Okay, let's go to Sarah here. Sarah, you think you can actually hear a difference between beer and soft drink?
4: I feel like I do. I hear it on the radio on the way home from work every day, and right. Okay. I always get it. So.
0: Good pedigree. Good pedigree, Woods.
4: Touching wood.
1: Touch all the wood. Here we go. First can, Sarah.
0: Touching wood.
1: For luck.
4: Soft drink?
1: Oh, no. Sorry, Sarah.
0: Sorry, Sarah. Bad luck, mate.
1: It was a beer. That was a beer.
0: Let's go. Let's
4: is
0: go.
4: It's a lot harder.
0: No. Wait, sorry, we haven't got time for it. No time for excuses. No time. We've got to move on. It's the quick and the dead. Gabriel.
5: Yes. Hi, how are you?
0: One of the great, mate. That was a real fall in a cliff. Fall in a deep dive. It was a fall in a sinkhole fade out. It was beautiful.
5: Hello?
0: Gabriel, are you there?
5: Hi, can you hear me?
0: Wait, can you hear me?
5: Yes.
0: Gabriel, can you hear me?
5: Yes.
0: Have you got me there, Gabriel?
5: Yeah, hi guys, how are you?
0: Beautiful.
1: We're outstanding, Gabriel. All right, you ready for your first can?
5: Yes.
1: Here we go, Gabe. Here we go.
0: I'm in an annoying mood.
1: I can tell.
0: I'm sorry.
1: We can all tell.
0: Sorry.
1: We can all tell.
0: Happened.
1: It's Friday. Just relax. Sorry, Gabe, we're fighting. Can one for you, my friend.
5: Soft drink.
1: Oh,
0: God. I'm glad we stuck around for it.
1: Gabe, that's incorrect.
0: Hey, Gabe.
5: Hey.
0: Are you there? Can you just tell us briefly about what you did with your day in a couple of sentences?
5: Pardon?
0: What did you do with your day? Just give me a sentence. What happened to you?
1: Guys, now come on. That's not fair. No, that's not fair. You can't set him up like that. You can't Gabe, sounds like you had a lovely day.
0: I regret nothing.
1: All right, let's go to Rebecca here. Rebecca, I don't think in Can You Hear It history we have ever had the entire game without one person getting a correct can, but we are really staring down the barrel of that right now. Do you want to just pass? Do we just move on to Jessica, or can you hear a difference?
6: I can hear a difference. Oh, my God.
1: All right, here we go. Can one, Beck.
6: Soft drink.
1: Oh, Rebecca.
0: Jesus.
1: Rebecca.
0: What's going on? This is a coup. You're sending in these crumpets deliberately.
3: I'm not.
0: You are. You love a loss.
3: We asked the same questions you guys do. You think you're going to do well? And everyone said yes, and they sound so confident.
0: Of course they say yes, because they want to get on the air.
3: I have confidence in them.
1: That's a fair point.
0: Bad producing as far as I'm concerned.
1: I'm almost willing to just like wave the white flag and move on at this point because we're just wasting cans, Will.
0: Nothing worse than wasted cans.
1: Exactly. Do we want to go to Jess or we just want to move on because we're right off Australia? I'd love to finish with a nice taste in my mouth. Jess, can you do it? Can you do it, Jess?
6: I hope so.
1: I hope so. Jess, can you... What do you think the difference between beer and soft drink is?
0: Yeah, this is good.
6: I'm not
0: going to
6: give my...
0: No, Jess, this is your audition question. Like, you've got to get through this question to crack the can. What do you think the difference is?
6: The soft drink has a different... I don't know.
1: I'm convinced, Jess. Let's go. Here we go. Can one for you, Jess. Let's do it.
6: Yeah.
0: It'll be back next week.
1: It was such a convincing answer.
0: It'll be back next week. Between the two. It's Will and Woody.
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0: It's Bill and Woody. I hope you're having a wonderful Friday. Play the opener. Get me out of this.
1: They may take our lives, but they'll never take our
0: reality. All righty, Woods. 10 minutes. 10 minutes is all we get, really, to do what we actually want to do on this show. Ordinarily, we pitch hundreds of ideas every week, but it's got to go through the producers, and they've got to put it through contents and filters and AI and whatnot.
2: Yeah.
0: But right now, though, this is raw. This is unadulterated. This is free content. It's Freedom Fridays. What's the idea that didn't get up for you this week, mate?
2: It was an early rejection. I rejected it Monday, Tuesday, Wednesday. Then I gave up on it because they just would not give me a nibble on it.
0: Yeah.
2: Best Dooney run you've ever pulled off.
0: Oh, yeah?
2: There's a story. It was Gold Coast on Main Beach there. Effectively, someone did a nudie run in front of a whole bunch of diners. Is that right, Tommy?
3: Yeah, this is actually my idea, but that's fine.
2: Why did they keep rejecting it? Because I loved it.
3: I loved it too.
2: What? Who was rejecting it?
3: I don't know.
0: Probably the women.
4: Like codes.
2: Codes?
3: What codes?
2: You can be nude. We can be nude.
0: She doesn't trust you to not sexualize it. I think that's the problem. I think that's fair.
4: It was a whole group of men that did a massive, like a mass nudie run on a Gold Coast main beach.
2: Brilliant.
4: And if you read the story, you'd know that.
2: I didn't read the story.
0: I read it.
2: I loved best nudie runs
0: across that.
2: I just think, what's the best nudie run you've pulled on? Pulled off.
4: Exactly.
2: Sorry.
0: You just made your bed. You made your bed trying to pitch the story. Fell down at the first dick joke. Couldn't make it 30 seconds in. My mouth was like, dirty joke. Good producing. Just get him talking and you knew he'd stuff up. Well done.
3: I think there was some stiff competition this week. That's why I
0: didn't get it. There you are.
2: This is funny though. This is good stuff. This is classic. Anyway, what's your idea?
0: Hey, so I pitched it earlier in the show. I've been pitching it for a while now.
2: Earlier in the show.
0: Yeah, we had a moment while we were playing Can You Hear It at Bureau Soft Drink based on the sound of the can opening.
2: Yeah.
0: Where you said, Will, no one can tell the difference here between Bureau Soft Drink. They're just guessing. Yeah. We may as well flip a coin.
2: I did say that.
0: And I said to you, Woods, flip a coin Fridays.
2: Uh-oh.
0: It's got a bit of a ring to it.
2: Uh-oh. So then the idea is that you just guess heads or tails?
0: Yeah.
2: I love it. I obviously love it. Why don't we try and join our ideas and you get a second chance if you're naked?
0: Or second chance if you've got a nudie run story. So yeah, if you bow out, you guess heads and it's tails, you go, tell you what, mate, I'll give you another crack if you've got a good nudie run story.
2: Or if you get naked now.
0: Well, I think that might get a bit sick. I think that is a code thing.
2: Okay.
0: Yeah.
2: Good. Found the line. All right, so anyone got a coin?
0: What's the prize?
2: What's
0: the prize, by the way? We need a prize.
2: We'll figure that out during the time.
0: Someone assemble the promotions people and
2: put together a hamper. Red rooster.
0: Chicken.
2: Red rooster. You get a $100 voucher.
0: Put together a hamper or some sort of prize pack. Go on. Cool.
4: I was working from home, mate.
0: Fly. We've got Red Rooster vouchers. And we've got Kenny here at Stubby Holders. It's going to need to be more than that. You'll get these kaleidoscope glasses I've got here.
2: You can't give them away.
4: You can't give those away. We love them.
2: Yes, they are.
0: No, they're not.
2: Well, they're not yours.
0: Hey. Not yours.
2: I honestly don't know if anyone's got a coin.
0: Give us a call. Sure. It's Flip a Coin Fridays with a nerd twist.
2: Oh, there you go. Now, if you
0: don't guess head or tails, tell us a nerdy run story. And you get to continue.
2: Let's go to George. George.
5: How you going?
2: We're still getting our heads around the rules ourselves, but are you ready to flip for chicken?
0: This music is way too intense for me,
5: Tommy. I'm totally ready to flip for chicken.
0: All right, here we go, George. What do you reckon, mate? Are you heads or tails?
5: I'll go for heads.
0: Good guess. It's a tails. Wrong. Now, George, you can keep playing if you've got a nerdy run story.
5: I do.
0: Love that.
2: Let us hear it, George. What happened?
5: We all got drunk at schoolies. Mate and I decided to do it.
2: Responsibly. You responsibly did that, of course, George.
5: Go on.
2: Had some food, obviously. Yeah, go on.
5: Both of us ran across things like a little bit of a highway, back and forward. All I had for me was a tie. Got back, people stole my clothes. There was a big house party going on, so all I have is a tie to cover me up as I try and run around looking for my clothes.
0: A tire?
2: A car tire.
0: A car tire?
5: A tire.
2: Oh, a tie. So did you wrap the tie around your waist? Or did you do like a...
5: No, it was around my neck and hung low enough to just cover me up a little bit as I try and find my clothes.
2: Really? That's awesome.
0: That's pretty good gear.
2: Did you do that? The winds are not at the front, probably.
0: George, you get another
2: you're alive. George, you're alive,
0: one.
2: George.
0: Well done. Okay.
5: I'll double down and go for heads again if it's not.
2: All right, George.
0: Yeah. It's tails, George. Thanks for going, George.
2: No chicken for you, George.
0: Thanks for your nerdy story, though. Chris, hello.
6: Hi.
0: Welcome to Flippin' Fridays on Bill and Woody.
2: It's sounding good.
0: What do you reckon? Chris? Heads or tails?
6: I suppose I've got to go after your conversation before. I'll give you a heads.
2: Right.
0: Here we go. $100 a chicken for you, Chris. Wow. Congratulations.
6: No way.
0: Wow. Bang. Now, would you like to go again, Chris?
6: Of course.
0: All right, here we go.
2: It's a lot of chicken.
0: Oh, you do lose everything if you go again.
2: Oh, that's a good rule.
6: Oh, yeah. Don't I get to tell my nudie story?
2: Okay, so here's the thing. You can...
0: Chris,
2: you can go for a second.
6: I'll give another head.
2: Great.
0: Hang on a second.
2: And she comes back alive. She's got a mulligan if she tells a nudie story.
0: Oh, okay. Because now she's paying for $200 a chicken.
2: Bloody hell, she is.
0: Okay, cool. All right, here we go, Chris. Heads or tails?
6: Another heads.
0: Here we go.
2: Oh, everyone's doing head.
0: Tails.
2: Okay, Chris, nudie story.
0: You lose your chicken or a nudie story?
6: What was that?
0: You lose your chicken, otherwise tell us a nudie run story.
6: Oh, I'll give you the nudie story. That's why I'm here. So 20 years ago, I was living in London, as you do.
2: Yeah.
6: After a big night out, was in a cab going back home with another couple and my now husband, so it was four of us.
0: Yeah.
6: We live quite close to Tower Bridge, so jumped out of the cab on Tower Bridge. Their cab had to do a U-turn, and as they drove past, flashed them a big moon.
2: Oh, a big moon. So the cab driver you'd just been in the car of.
6: What's that?
2: So the cab driver you'd just been in the car of.
6: Yeah, and my friends.
2: How many of you were there?
6: On Tower Bridge. Oh, just the four of us. Those two. Yeah.
2: Four moons.
0: Beautiful. All right, Chris, you get another crack. Would you like to go for $200 worth of chicken?
6: Yeah, okay, sure.
0: All right, cool. Otherwise, you lose everything if you get it wrong, right?
6: Oh, that's okay.
2: Unless you've got another nudie story.
0: We'll hear another one. Okay, starting to sound a bit sick. This is what they were worried about. All right, Chris, heads or tails?
6: We'll go heads.
0: Okay, here we go. You won $200 worth of chicken,
2: yes.
0: Chris.
2: Jeez, Chris.
0: $200 worth of chicken. Right. Would you like to go for $300 worth of chicken? I've got to ask.
6: Oh, well, we might as well.
0: Yes.
2: Bloody oath. Love it. Just wondering, do you have another nudie run story in case you get this wrong?
6: I have a part nudie story.
0: Chris. Oh, we'll have to hear it.
2: It's truth, Chris.
0: All right, here we go, right. Chris.
2: For $300 worth of chicken.
6: We'll just go heads again.
0: Chris, you've got $300 worth of chicken.
2: That's a lot of chicken.
6: We're a family of five.
0: All right, 10 whole roast chickens, Monday to Wednesday, only at Red Rooster. Chris, would you like to go for $400 worth of chicken?
6: Sure.
2: Wow, this is a lot of chicken.
6: Do you want me to?
0: Yeah,
2: we do.
0: We'd love you to go for it.
6: We're going to stick with heads.
0: Okay, here we go. Heads again. Chris, it's tails. Oh. I'm really sorry you've lost all your chicken.
2: All the chicken.
0: Yeah.
6: But you said I could say another nudie story.
2: We did, Chris. We did. Far away.
0: Oh, you might have to tell Woody off air, I reckon.
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8: 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Townsville time saver traffic.
9: Well, traffic's been heavy. Sturt Street bypass through the CBD. Still quite busy through there, but very light traffic on Wilcox Street, right through to Cosgrove. A good run on Ross River Road, University Road, and also the Ring Road through Bowling Plains. 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I'm Brad. That's the latest traffic on Star 106.3.
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0: It is Will and Woody, and I hope you're having a wonderful drive home right now. Guys, we just want to talk to you about anything. You can talk to anyone. If it's the open line, just tell us what you're doing this week and ask us a question. I want to talk about the upcoming DJ Will tour. You can also text us. If you've got a question for us, we will answer anything. It is open line on a Friday. Rebecca, kick us off.
1: Hi, Will and Woody. I love you both so much.
2: Oh, thanks, Rebecca. We love you too.
1: I'm just ringing. I recently took my son to the doctors and they said that he was overweight. He's only 10 and they said he was 56 kilos and that is way too big for his age.
0: Right, okay.
2: That's the way they said it, Rebecca?
1: Yes.
0: God. Okay. Was that coming from a health standpoint, I imagine, Rebecca? Like they're concerned about... Okay.
1: I reckon they're concerned and they want to get in to see a dietitian, but I don't think he's overweight.
0: Okay. Well, that matters, for starters. But then I suppose also medically, because there's certain things once you get over a certain weight that do become complicated as you get older, things like diabetes and stuff that I'm sure they're looking out with him for. I don't know what the right weight is, but I'm sure that's what they'd be thinking is his best interests. I think that's worth remembering.
1: Yeah, it's just upsetting because now
0: of
1: he's worried.
0: Of course.
2: Sorry, he was in the room when they said this, Rebecca.
1: Yes, yeah.
0: Oh, of course that's upsetting. I actually can't think of... You know, Rebecca, have you heard of Taryn Brumfitt?
1: Yes.
0: Have you listened to any of her stuff?
1: I've wanted to, but no, I haven't.
0: I recommend you go and do that because we actually had her on our show recently and I told her this was before my daughter was born. And I said to her that, my daughter was very little, so she couldn't understand anything I was saying. But she was quite a chubby little baby. So I used to call her Cupcake and Chumbawamba and all these things just because she was just like, I used to call her the Michelin Man because she just had rolls of skin. And then I said to Taryn, at what point do I stop doing that? Because I don't want this to be an issue. But my partner said, well, it's going to have to stop at some stage. And she was like, please read my book, which I did. And it was awesome in terms of language. Around weight, around understanding, appreciating your body, that whole body thing. She is like world authority on that. And I would highly recommend going and reading that for you and your son's journey with whatever their body or their shape is going to be in the future.
1: Thank you so much.
2: Have a great weekend, Rebecca. Taryn Brumfitt.
0: Good on you. Yeah, it's called Embrace. It's called Embrace, is what the documentary is called. Go and check that out to start. God, that's tough.
2: That's really tricky to navigate, absolutely. It's not what your body looks like, it's what your body can do.
0: How are you feeling about that with your kids?
2: It hasn't come up at all at this stage, but there's big focus just on what your body can do, not what your body looks like. There's no comments about body. And then so Mim and I are also very careful just around how we talk about our own bodies.
0: Is that right?
2: I've kind of noticed as well, looking in the mirror.
0: No, the mirror's a big thing.
2: They pick up on what you're looking
0: how
2: at.
0: How you do it.
2: If I'm inspecting my body.
0: Yeah, that's it. Yes.
2: Which I can do.
0: Yes.
2: It's just that's something to be aware of that she's going like, well, you look worried about what your body looks like.
0: Yeah.
2: Should I be worried about? Yep. So it's like a language without actually talking, which we're very conscious of.
0: The only comment that my daughter's made about a body.
2: About a body.
0: Yeah. Is after she was staying at mum and dad's place, her grandparents' place, she calls my grandpa Da.
2: Mm-hmm.
0: My parents are nude quite a lot.
2: I didn't know Penny was, but that's interesting.
0: Yeah, they're both nude all the time.
2: I thought it was only Laurie.
0: Nah, both nude. Anyway, Max came home from staying with them for a weekend. The first thing she said to me was, Da has a tiny penis.
2: Brilliant.
0: Let's go to Kai.
2: That's an example of what not to do. Let's go to Kai. Kai, what do you want to talk about, Kai?
3: Yo, how's it going? Tonight I'm going ghost hunting with my brother, so I thought I'd just let you guys know.
2: Cool. Kai. So what's the dream ghost tonight? Like, is there a target in mind?
3: Maybe a nice one. I don't really want to get possessed, so maybe one who's not too angry, probably.
2: I recently got some night vision goggles, so this really interests me.
3: I actually got a night vision camera.
2: Yeah.
3: So I'm prepared. I'm ready to go.
2: Not to compare, but mine's a camera too. Kai, so where are you going to go to try and find ghosts?
3: Oh, I can't tell you that, you know. It's a secret location, you know.
2: Okay, I get that. So how do you sense or how do you feel that there are ghosts around?
3: Well, you know, I've got a little bit of the scent. I can kind of just feel it.
2: Whoa.
3: But not only that, we've got a couple devices up in here. Because, you know, I've always heard on the bit of ghosts are real, ghosts are not. So I thought, you know what? There's only one way to find out. So I'm going to settle it myself.
2: Hunt them down.
3: And I've got a little couple devices here, and we're going to go find out.
2: The world owes you a thanks, Kai. Find out for us. Have you ever found one before, Kai? Have you ever found one?
3: I never have, but, you know, there's always a first for everything, so.
2: Bloody oath, mate. Hey, Godspeed.
0: Good on you, Kai.
2: Hey, mate, we'll touch base on Monday.
3: All right, we will.
2: Great.
0: I'm not sure we will.
2: Yeah, come on.
0: I'm not sure we will. I also...
2: We're gonna tease that all weekend.
0: Do you think it's a good thing or a bad thing that their caller called up and said, I have night vision goggles and I'm going to go ghost hunting, and you were like, great, me too.
2: Yeah. Tragic.
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19: Hey, I'm Brooke Seychelle. The federal health minister has accused 3 of his state counterparts of buying the spin from private insurers after expressing concerns about the scrapping of higher rebates for the elderly. The health ministers of New South Wales, Queensland and Tasmania fear it'll add more pressure to the public system. Mark Butler has told 7 he's surprised by this response.
20: I'm a little surprised, frankly, that the state governments have swallowed the rather self-serving modelling that the insurance industry itself yourself is putting out there, but we're confident that this is the right decision.
19: Federal MP Luke Gosling has been banned from approaching the Northern Territory's government house. The member for Solomon fronted court today, charged with assaulting NT Administrator David Connolly. Meanwhile, Victorian teachers will go on strike again amid pay negotiations with the state government. They'll walk off the job for 24 hours on August 19 after an education union meeting today. Traditional owners are set to appeal the $150 million penalty handed down to Fortescue for going ahead with mines in the Pilbara without a proper agreement. The Yindjibarndi people voted today to go ahead and formally lodge the appeal before next month's deadline. And it's believed around 500,000 Aussies are using weight loss jabs, a new study finding most are paying between $200 and $700 to access the GLP-1 medication for conditions other than diabetes. The figure's jumping from 58,000 in 2020 to 500,000 last year.
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19: In sport, another blow for the Pies. With no guarantee, Jeremy Howe will return this season. The Collingwood veteran has had surgery after breaking his forearm in last night's 25-point loss to the Cats. The Pies also parted ways with Bobby Hill today. In NRL, round 22 action continues tonight, with the Dolphins taking on the Dragons after coming off the bye. And the Commonwealth Games continues with day 8 tonight, Australia bagging 4 gold medals yesterday. That's the latest in news and sport.
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21: The sunny Friday on our hands with a top of 27, overnight low of 13 into Saturday. A few clouds hanging around Saturday and Sunday morning. Both days are chasing a high of 27 and sunny days.

0: Quiz Quiz. Tell us, money, let's play. Playing the quiz today, we got Belinda. G'day, Belinda.
1: Hello.
0: Hello, Belinda. Are you excited for Will's first ever DJ national tour that kicks off next week?
1: I'm sure he'll be amazing.
0: Bloody oath. Bloody oath he will be, Belinda. We're going over the entire tour.
2: Are you coming down to bar 245 in Townsville?
1: Pardon?
0: Belinda, are you gonna fly? I'm not sure where you are in Australia, but are you going to come to Townsville to watch Will at bar 237?
1: Well, I'm on the Gold Coast, so it's not a little bit too far.
2: Not too far, though.
0: Belinda, it'll be worth it. It's going to be wild at the Snake Pit in Club 237. Keep getting that wrong. Anyway, Belinda, you want to play the quiz, so 30 seconds on the clock. Got to get 10 questions right. Can pass. Got to take your first answer. Good luck, Belinda.
1: Thanks.
2: All right, Belinda, here we go. Who sings Abracadabra?
1: I'll pass.
2: Who's Zendaya's husband?
1: Tom Holland.
2: What's your favourite pastry?
1: Shoe pastry.
2: Who's a DJ, Will or Woody?
1: Will.
2: Name a character in Lord of the Rings.
1: No idea.
2: Do you prefer your nuts salted or unsalted?
1: Salted.
2: What's the ideal temperature for your heater?
1: 30.
2: What's larger, 5,000 Australian dollars or 5,000 pounds?
1: Pounds.
2: How many countries have you been to?
1: Five.
2: And you're out of time, Belinda. You passed on a couple. Who sings Abracadabra? Ooh la la.
1: Oh, Lady Gaga.
2: Yeah, there it is. Eminem did an Abracadabra song recently, didn't he, as well?
0: I think he did. Yeah, he did.
2: You're
0: right, Will. Yeah.
2: Which I think is a cover of an older song called Abracadabra.
0: Yeah, I think you're right again there.
2: He did the whole, like, guess who's back at Abracadabra. Anyway, I'll let Button Push tell me find that, but we would have accepted Lady Gaga or Eminem. Name a character in Lord of the Rings.
1: I've never seen Lord of the Rings ever.
2: Lord of the Rings. There's lots of people you could have named. And I'm not passionate about Lord of the Rings, so I won't reel them off.
0: Nice control, mate. Do you still have Aragorn's sword on your wall at home?
2: Flame of Andor.
0: There you are. Now, let's talk more about DJ Will. This is all super lame. I need you called in this national tour. It kicks off next week. If you have missed any of the details, then stay with us because we will reveal everything. It's Will and Woody.
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0: It is Will and Woody. I hope you're having a wonderful drive home. It's a Friday. Woodrow.
1: I'm going to be honest. During the song there, we were just talking about DJ. We were talking about beat matching and whatnot because we are serious, ladies and gentlemen, because Will's first DJ national tour kicks off in 2 days.
0: 2 days.
2: Australia. You know what time it is. It's time for something big.
3: Big.
2: It's time for something bold. It's time for something sexy.
3: Sexy. Sexy.

0: The Massive Varsity Grand Finale for DJ Will's first ever national tour.
1: Oh, wait, this is actually huge.
0: Oh,

0: club in the northern part of the southern hemisphere.
1: I'm DJ Will.
0: With the help of DJ Delicious. Delicious. In front of a huge crowd of future diehard fans. DJ Will and his first ever national tour is coming to Club 237.
2: DJ Will.
1: DJ Will.
3: So there you go. There you go. There it is. A national tour. How are we feeling?
4: Better after you booked a club.
3: Thank you.
4: Better. I'm feeling better about that. I'm not sure what the snake pit's going to be like after the good people of Townsville have been at the races all day.
3: Dangerous.
4: Have you thought about security?
3: Yeah. Absolutely, I have.
4: Okay. That might be worth talking about.
3: Don't worry about it. As I keep telling you, you focus on mixing and I'll focus on the business. All right? I just want you thinking about what songs am I going to play? What are my D-floor fillers?
4: I was going to... That's good stuff. But I was going to get my... I haven't got my rider to you yet as well.
3: Yeah, I've been emailing you. You still djwill@gmail.com?
4: No.
3: Right. What's your email? give me your rider because I'm figuring that all out. Okay? All right. I'm speaking to the club owners, Club 237. I'm speaking to the soccer coach that we're going to see on Monday night, which is really... Ari. Yeah. He's pumped, by the way. The girls are pumped.
4: Of course he is. I'm DJing his 14-year-old girls' soccer team. Like, come on.
3: The whole club's actually pumped, mate. Word's got out. Under-16s want to come. Under-18s want to come. Seniors want to come. Tommy, what's up?
5: Apparently it's going to rain.
3: That's interesting.
4: Have you thought about it? Am I undercover?
3: No, I hadn't thought about that. This is good. This is good we're talking about it. Anyone got a... have you got a... What are they called? The... A marquee. You got one of them?
6: Yeah, so it's women's soccer, not much funding, so round the rain.
3: Come here, BYO. We'll figure it out. We're going to figure it out.
4: You might just have to hold an umbrella over me.
3: Yeah, great idea. And we're back, baby. Okay, so the other thing, as you heard in the package there.
4: I don't want to DJ the rain at a soccer club on Monday afternoon. I don't want to do it.
3: We've got a brolly.
6: Monday night, brother.
3: Yeah, Monday night, man. Not during the day. That'd be crazy. We're not DJing during the day. Although, we have filled in your second gig.
4: Oh, the Wednesday gig.
3: Because we had a cancellation.
4: Okay.
3: Team meeting got cancelled.
4: I'm busy Wednesday night, just so you know.
3: Yeah. Oh, don't worry, my friend. Gigs on Wednesday.
4: I thought you said we don't do day gigs.
3: Yeah, I did just say that. Take it back. Because I need my sleep too. I can't do too many nights. It's pre-midday. Anyway, I'll tell you what the new gig is for Wednesday, right up next on Will and Woody.
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9: Keith, we're thinking about having a Dagwood dog race. 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
3: 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All
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0: Will and Woody.
1: I'll be having a wonderful drive home.
0: All right, Australia.
1: The final gig, I'm ready.
0: You're on tenderhooks. So just to update you, yes, Will is going on his first ever national DJ tour. It kicks off Monday night where you are DJing an under 14 girls soccer training. It was just mentioned to me during the song by Mark the Man Daniel, our audio producer. I've been underselling it. You are the headline act at an under 14 girls soccer training.
1: The expression headline act only works if there's another act. Like, is there another act?
0: I could juggle before you. I've actually been practicing my juggling. I've got balls and everything, like pro balls. So would you like that?
1: Well, if I'm going to be the headline, there's going to have to be someone before me.
0: I'll juggle.
1: If that's what has to happen. Otherwise, you can book someone else, find an act to go before.
0: Way too late. I'll juggle.
1: So I'm sure someone will want to DJ on a Monday night in the middle of nowhere for an under 14.
0: Just offered you my juggling, mate. I'm juggling. Okay. Now, Wednesday, I said...
1: Like, I touched a nerve there.
0: You did. My juggling's really good. It's weird you haven't said, hey, mate, can you show me your juggling? Because I've been working really
1: hard. I didn't know that you'd been working on your juggling.
0: Well, now you know.
1: Okay.
0: Okay, so now...
1: Hey, mate, can you show me your juggling?
0: Love to. On Monday. Okay. Now, I know that...
1: What just happened?
0: What's everyone talking about? Now.
1: Yeah.
0: Wednesday, we had a cancellation. A team meeting. Hump day team meeting.
1: Hump day team meeting. Yes, because my other gig got cancelled.
0: Yes. Now, I had to work bloody hard. I told you I had irons in fire, but I wanted the right gig for you.
1: Yeah.
0: Okay, because let's be honest, we've got soccer training on Monday. We've got the club gig. Huge club gig in Townsville.
1: Yes.
0: Club 237. If you're in Townsville.
1: That's on Friday.
0: That's on Saturday.
1: Saturday.
0: So get to Townsville, by the way, guys. It's going to be huge. Once in a lifetime.
1: Yeah.
0: Snake pit there. Club
1: pumped.
0: 237.
1: So pumped.
0: I was thinking to myself, I need a variation for Wednesday. What's going to be our big hit on Wednesday before our massive club gig? And Wilbur, you'll be very excited to announce that on Wednesday morning at 6:15 in the morning, you, my friend, will be DJing the Coffee Rush at the cafe around the corner from the station. Because I know when I get my coffee at 6 in the morning, what I really want to be hearing is a DJ. Loud.
1: 6:15. Which cafe?
0: It's around the corner. We were there twice this week.
1: That cafe?
0: Yeah, and I did the deal when we went down there.
1: Oh, is that what you were doing?
0: That's what I'm doing. I'm doing deals while you're having your brekkie.
1: It's 6:15.
0: Yeah, yeah. Because that's peak, and I need you.
1: It's not peak. I used to be a barista. That's not peak. They're probably just getting us in there before we start annoying people when it actually becomes busy.
0: Might have been a little bit of that.
1: So how long am I doing it for? Don't say less than an hour. I'll be really annoyed.
0: Okay. Won't say anything then. I think you're on from 6:15 to 6:45. And then they've been pretty clear about get out, leave. And stop. And stop playing loud music and badgering my
1: Great.
0: Car. No, it's going to be awesome, mate. It's going to be unreal.
1: So the national tour next week. Number one, under 14 soccer training, Monday night. Number two.
0: Headline act there, mate. Yeah.
1: Number two.
0: Yes.
1: 6:15 at a cafe.
0: Yes.
1: AM.
0: By the way, free coffees for everyone. I negotiated that.
1: Number three.
0: Yeah.
1: A gig in Darwin.
0: Townsville.
1: On Saturday.
0: Townsville. Yeah.
1: Club 237.
0: Yep.
1: In the snake pit.
0: Oh, yeah.
1: Okay, I'm excited about one of them.
0: Don't say which one.
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3: Local supermarkets say they're ready to keep North Queenslanders supplied during cyclone season, investing in extra storage space here in Townsville. Three people have been arrested and charged with weapons offences from a property in Burdekin.
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0: It's Will and Woody. I hope you're having a great drive home, Woods.
1: I think we're all going to face the same dilemma at our local cafe maybe tomorrow. Definitely at some stage this weekend, we are all going to face this dilemma.
0: Yep.
1: Are you going to go to a cafe tomorrow?
0: Nah.
1: All right. Well,
0: too expensive.
1: Me at all.
0: Too expensive. Too expensive. Yeah, no. You know me. I go to the cafe, I buy the shop.
1: That's true.
0: I buy the shop. The accountant pulled me up. I had to budget recently, and one of the big issues was every time you go to a cafe, you spend $50. So I can't do it.
1: Fair enough.
0: So it's a sometimes food.
1: Yeah, sure.
0: So it's not weekends.
1: You keep using the Will and Woody card at our cafe business meetings,
0: couple times,
1: by the way.
0: I've been
1: meaning to talk to you about that. Yeah. Because you, on your way out, you go, mate, I'll put it on the company card.
0: Yeah.
1: And then you get four cookies. You get two bits of cake. It's like, dude, what are you doing?
0: What do you mean? I bought... Well, the whole team burgers last night in the Will and Woody.
1: Yeah, no, I meant to talk to you about that as well. I think it was we're all going to our own devices, and it was like, sweet, everyone's buying their own burger. Big pants over here goes, guys, I've got your burgers. I've got your burgers.
0: That's a good feeling. It's a good feeling. I'm glad you enjoy spending my money. I like being Big Papa.
1: Be Big Papa by yourself with your own credit card. Anyway.
0: You spent $7,000 on a prop from a movie.
1: That is.
0: Which we don't use.
1: That is totally fair enough.
0: Thank you.
1: And I'll have that forever and a day.
0: Keep
1: spending, baby. Keep spending. No, back on the cafe. Listen. Yeah. So cafes don't have many toilets.
0: Traditionally, yeah.
1: And obviously, it's totally understandable. Generally speaking, some cafes will just have one toilet.
0: Yeah.
1: Other cafes might have one male, one female toilet, right?
0: Yeah.
1: Totally fine.
0: But most of them have got like a shocking setup where you've got to go and get a key.
1: Oh, that's...
0: And you've got it, and it's on a spatula so everyone knows that you're going to go and do a poo.
1: Do you try and
0: you've
1: got
0: to walk through the whole
1: cafe. Do you try and put it in your
0: it?
1: Pockets when you do it?
0: Like, I'll put it under my shirt. Yes, in short, I do.
1: Okay.
0: Why don't they just give you like a nondescript, or just like give it a little wink?
1: They want you
0: put
1: to
0: put it on
1: be,
0: a code. Hey, mate, the code, it's a padlock, it's out the back. Yeah. 5321, no one knows.
1: They want you to be embarrassed.
0: Here's a novelty sized key covered in sparkles.
1: They want you to be embarrassed so you don't use their toilet.
0: Is that right?
1: That's the whole bit, man. Anyway, my dilemma is when you go to the single toilet in a cafe, and this happened to me twice this week, when you go to the single bathroom and it's being used.
0: Yeah.
1: Because sometimes I'm like, oh, this person's going to be embarrassed when they find out I've been waiting for them because they've potentially been in there for a while.
0: Mm.
1: Okay, so I stand there and I start feeling awkward. Do you feel awkward in that scenario where you're like, they're going to feel bad that they've held me up?
0: No. Nah.
1: Okay, weird. Does anyone else, do you feel weird about that, Tom?
2: Yeah, 1,000,000,000%.
1: Okay, so then sometimes I'll go.
0: What do you mean? There's one toilet in a cafe. There's lots of people in the cafe. You're going to be holding people up. It comes with the territory.
1: Yeah, but people.
0: There's no sense of like, which. That's insane.
1: I found that when people walk out and they see you waiting there, I get apologized. They go, oh, I'm so sorry. And I'm always like, it's fine. It's totally fine.
0: Exactly.
1: But it's an awkward exchange,
0: that's
1: right?
0: That's their thing to worry about.
1: But you're never trying to help those people.
2: You never want to know someone's done a poo or is doing a poo and you don't want people to think that you're doing a poo.
0: But I think, I agree with that. But when it comes to cafe toilets, assume at all times someone is doing a poo. That's why you're there. They serve coffee.
1: Yeah, no,
0: if
1: I get
0: you
1: that.
0: Serve,
1: yeah, yeah, yeah.
0: If but you again, serve you a diuretic as powerful as coffee,
1: yes.
0: Just assume that when the toilet door is closed, the toilet is being used for its full extent.
1: You have an amazing confidence. For most people, they still like living under this guise of like, maybe I wasn't. Anyway.
0: Yeah.
2: I think that you're doing a poo.
0: But I think, I agree with that. But when it comes to cafe toilets, assume at all times someone is.

0: You always. Knock?
1: Yes.
0: So I'm on Will's side now, yeah, though, always. because the two occasions this week, I was waiting, and the person was clearly done with the toilet and then was doing something in the sink. They were splashing around. They might have been redoing their hair, and then they were mortified when they saw that I was waiting for them. I think it actually would have helped them if I knocked on the door or rattled the door.
1: Yeah.
0: And then they would have rushed a little bit.
1: I saw it was a pretty young woman that yes. came out who looked like she cared a bit about her appearance. Is that the one?
0: I saw her and she was mortified when she yes. walked out because she held me up for ages.
1: Yes, yes, yes. Was it stinky when you got in there? Yes.
0: Well, no.
1: It was.
0: So,
1: No more.
0: But there was a lot of air freshener being too much air freshener was used, and so
1: she released the hounds.
0: So you know, can I ask the women out here? So, girls, would you prefer me to rattle the door? So you know that someone's waiting?
2: Yeah, I actually am a door rattler.
0: Okay.
2: Every time I go to the toilet, I'm like, just so you know, I'm here. I just go to the little shop.
1: Yeah, I'm exactly the same as Neil.
0: Okay, gotcha.
1: And also, because when you're on the other side, yeah. when you're in there, mm-hmm. I also have a weird sense of like, wait as long as you want.
0: Yeah. You're a different beast.
1: Like, I'm
0: in
1: not
0: there.
1: Deliberately going slow, but I'm also just like, cool, I know someone's there, but all's fair in love and war in a cafe toilet, and I got to do what I got to do.
0: So what if there's three or four people waiting for you, though, when you half the cafe then is just like that guy
1: Salute
0: in there.
1: Them on the way out. Thanks for waiting, everyone.
0: Joe, do you want a door rattle?
3: No, because I'm already anxious enough. I'm like, yeah.
1: It is rattling. Depending on the door rattle.
3: That's what it is. There's
1: also degrees. I was going to say, there's degrees of door rattling.
0: Just a little.
1: Some people rattle like, and you feel as if it's the SWAT rocking up with a battery ram.
0: Too much.
1: That's a lot.
0: Too much.
1: That's a lot.
0: And then should you look the person in the eyes when they walk out, or should you look at the ground?
3: Ground every time.
0: Yeah, I try to ground. Sometimes I just give them my back.
1: Give them your back.
0: Yeah. Look at them.
1: Looks like you're scolding them.
0: Just,
1: that's like...
0: No, just get out of here.
1: I can't even look at you.
0: I haven't seen you. Get out. Townsville Star 106.3.

0: We're going to get out of here, guys. Thanks so much for joining us. It's a Friday.
1: Yes.
0: So go and have a great weekend.
1: Yes. Enjoy yourself.
0: Yes.
1: Enjoy the freedom if you can get it.
0: Yes.
1: Don't go too hard. The good point, responsibly go hard as you like. I said responsibly. I wasn't referring to anything other than going hard with funness. Well said. Any notes from the show, Will?
0: No notes for me. Oh, future question for you and for everyone else listening. Do you think in the future we can play Can You Hear It for two spots? And then play Flippin' Fridays and just flip a coin for half an hour after that.
1: I mean, if you're asking
0: for Fridays going forward,
1: if you're asking me, you know I love the idea of it because, geez, our Fridays are starting to look real easy. We're cracking cans, we're flipping coins.
0: Is that enough work for you, Joe? Where do you sit?
2: I don't know if it's a smart decision on a contract year.
1: Okay, all right.
0: Yeah, I brought the contract to do it.
1: This is awful.
2: Personally, jeez. But we could trial it for a couple of weeks.
1: I like trial. I'll take it. Well, I'm thinking a month of trial.
2: Just weeks. Two weeks, maybe.
0: I was joking, by the way. I don't think we can.
1: I'm joking too.
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14: Hey, welcome to the Smallsy Show. Another week down, another Friday night. How is everyone feeling? Are we ready for the weekend?
15: Always.
14: Oh, tell you what, I need this weekend. You know, you have those weeks where you just like, I just need this week to be over. Thank God this week is...
15: Oh, it's a tough life, isn't it?
14: It really is. Hey, you know what, though? Fun show locked in for a Friday night. He was the star of Devil Wears Prada 2. He played the love interest opposite Anne Hathaway. Patrick Bramall's back on the show. This time he's bringing his wife along, Harriet Dyer, their third and final season of their iconic show, Colin from Accounts. That came out this week.
15: Yeah.
14: They're going to be dropping by the show. Plus, speaking of TV shows, have you ever wanted to star in a TV show? Because tonight, I've got your ticket to Hollywood. I don't want to call it too soon, but someone listening right now could be starring in one of Netflix's most successful series, is on the hunt for some extras. I'll tell you how you can be part of it coming up. Smallsy Show starts right now.
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0: Hey, Friday night, Smallsy Show is on. Tonight, coming up, the stars of Colin from Accounts, Patrick Bramall and Harriet Dyer are going to be on the show. Hey, right now, how you can be famous.
1: My favorite show, Emily in Paris.
0: Calling all wannabe actors, Netflix is looking for extras for the sixth and final season of Emily in Paris. Hello, this is a good gig. Because where are they going in the next one?
2: Well, they've already filmed in Monaco and Mykonos.
0: Yeah.
2: Next, French Riviera.
0: Oh, that's nice, isn't it? If you are stylish, aged 18 to 60, wide berth there. That's a lot of people. There's a lot of people. And you are available to film in the French Riviera in August, then I would encourage you to apply. I'm not sure how that goes from getting you to Australia to there, but hey,
2: I'm assuming you got to pay your own way there, but you know.
0: Also, too, let me tell you, it's great to be an extra in a show because then you get to tell the story for the rest of your life. Like the time I was an extra in Keeping Up with the Kardashians. And I would actually say I was more than an extra.
2: Oh.
0: I would say you could almost call me a cast member. That's
2: supporting
0: how, support, role. That's how many times I was in the single episode that I was in. Season 2, Episode 1, if you're curious, the Disney Plus reboot of the Kardashians. I make an appearance on the red carpet. My big claim to fame, though, however, didn't have a speaking role in the Kardashians, but I did have an eating role. And it's like all they did was use every shot of me eating.
2: They were good canapes. I remember that night. They were good canapes.
0: Were they from Craig's in West Hollywood, a big fancy restaurant? Hey, Isabella's called in. What were you an extra in?
3: Hey, guys. I was an extra in the latest Mad Max film, Furiosa.
0: Okay, this is good. This is almost as good as me being in the Keeping Up with the Kardashians.
3: Yeah. It was pretty cool.
0: Tell me about it. Where did they film it? Did you meet Chris Hemsworth? Who else was in it? Wasn't someone else famous in it too?
3: So, yeah, Chris Hemsworth. Met him. Mm. It was filmed, it was filmed in Kernell.
0: Okay.
3: On the sand dunes in Sydney, right?
0: Yes.
3: Yes.
0: Sick. How much did they pay you?
3: It was solid pay.
0: Really? That's great, because Kim did not pay me. It was a freebie. God. I got no money for that appearance.
2: That's reality, You're not meant to get paid, are you?
0: I don't know. I did
3: get
0: good
3: catering.
0: There was great. No, this is the problem, Isabella, is that every time you see me in the Kardashians episode, I'm feeding my face. This is just not good. Tracy, what were you an extra in?
4: I was on Neighbours twice, actually.
0: Oh, now you're showing off. What was your... Were you in a dream sequence, or were you in a school, or what were you, at Lassiter's?
4: I was at Lassiter's. I was a concierge at Lassiter's, and they gave me a hard time because I had too many rings on and my nails were too blingy. And no one's going to even see them.
0: I love this. And the second time?
4: Second time, I was just in the cafe as a patron having a coffee, and I was stirring up the person that was in front of me, making faces, trying to make them laugh.
0: Did you have any lines or...?
4: No lines, but God, I thought I was going to, be famous.
0: Yeah, you thought. And what have you gone on to do since?
4: Oh, I'm a hairdresser by trade, so I do wigs.
0: Okay. Oh, you do wigs? Well, there you go. You're a slightly... nowhere near it. You're absolutely nowhere near it. And Renee, go for it. Tell me, this looks good. This looks like everyone stop what you're doing. I think Renee's going to win here. You were an extra in what?
5: Ticket to Paradise with Julia Roberts and George Clooney.
0: Oh, yes. They filmed that here in Australia, didn't they? In Far North Queensland.
5: Yes. They did. We actually were filming down at Sanctuary Cove during COVID.
0: Mm.
5: And my scene was the first... I literally was in the first couple of minutes of the movie. I was in an art auction.
0: Okay.
5: And Julia Roberts was just across the aisle from me.
0: And describe Julia Roberts. What was her skin like in real life?
5: Oh, she's gorgeous.
0: I bet she is. She's got money in plastic surgery. And I'm probably, you know how everyone's talking about peptides now?
2: Yeah.
0: I reckon she was on the peptides back then. Because you know how celebrities gatekeep all this stuff?
2: Early adopter.
0: Absolutely. Hey, Thanks, everyone, for calling in. Back in a second. Smallsy Show is on. Patrick Bramwell, Harriet Dyer, they join the show next.
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0: Friday night, Smallsy Show is on. Hey, coming up in just a couple minutes, tonight's guests, they star in Colin from Accounts, third and final season. It's out right now, or the first couple of episodes are out on Binge. Quick update, if you don't know, Colin from Accounts, Colin is the dog.
1: Yes. Colin's not coming into the studio, just to clarify.
0: No, I think Colin, I'll have to ask where Colin is. Colin could have passed away. How many dogs do you reckon they had for this show?
1: Ooh.
0: Because the show, it's three seasons now. And also, too, dogs don't always...
1: Maybe the dog grew with them.
0: Maybe they did. Patrick Brammel, Harriet Dyer, the two stars, husband and wife, they join us next here on The Smallsy Show.
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0: Friday night, the Smallsy Show is on. All right, let's get on our guests tonight. They've got a brand new show that is out right now.
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0: Hey, on the show, fame hasn't gone to his head. Hollywood hasn't taken him yet.
7: Mm-hmm. No.
0: Not yet.
8: Not yet.
7: I won't let them.
0: No, you won't.
7: I won't let them.
0: Patrick Bramall's here. And Harriet Dyer.
8: Hey.
0: Guys, welcome.
7: I'm Patty's assistant.
8: Yeah, this is my assistant. And we've got a present for you.
0: Okay, yes.
8: Smallsy.
0: Yeah. Oh, what's this?
8: This is some legitimate Ashy's Ale.
0: Yeah.
8: From Colin from Accounts. Beer. This is genuine beer.
0: Yes.
8: Chuck it in the fridge first, obviously.
0: Yeah, I won't crack it.
8: And this actually features in the first episode.
7: Episode, which is out now as of midday.
0: Yes.
8: As of midday today.
7: You can go down to Sydney Brewery in Rozelle, well, Socks Last, and just get one. They're just free. They just made them.
0: Are either of you beer connoisseurs? Were you hand part of the crafting?
8: Not
7: we
8: at all.
7: We learnt about these about 15 minutes
8: ago. Good. And I remembered a conversation when we were talking about the marketing and stuff. Someone was like, hey, we could do a beer for the show. I'm like, no, next. Like, we're too tired.
0: Yeah.
8: And then they didn't listen to us and they did it anyway. And I'm really glad they did because it's a cool idea.
0: Sorry, plug the beer again for people who...
7: Ashy's Ale.
0: All right.
7: I don't know if you're sober. If you're like 16 days sober, we're just breaking you. Yeah, your family's going
0: to... No. I'm good. Yeah, I'll crack one of those after when the songs start playing. Now, our third and final season of Colin from Accounts premieres today. The episodes are out. Episode 1 and 2.
7: And 3 to 8 will follow weekly.
0: I like that. Mm-hmm. That you haven't done that.
8: You like a bit of delayed gratification.
0: Well, because also, too, I think it respects your work.
7: Thank you. Also, I'll tell you something. We're not finished. 7 and 8, we're still tiddling with it.
0: Okay.
8: Yeah.
0: So that's actually why the whole season's on it.
8: We've got a sound mix on 7 and 8 tomorrow.
0: Okay.
7: It's not finished. So you couldn't binge it even if you wanted to.
0: No. Patrick, last time I saw you was for Devil Wears Prada.
8: Hell yeah.
0: How was Hollywood? How's the fame? Is he bearable, Harriet? Mm. Is he insufferable now?
8: Yeah. Honestly, fame's awesome. Things taste better.
0: Yeah.
8: My dreams are brighter.
0: Yeah.
8: The air is cleaner.
0: Yeah.
7: Do you know what's weird? We, just for a couple of weekends there, we're always out and about with the kids and stuff, but it just got a bit weird.
0: Did it?
8: Oh, it did.
7: And it got
8: for a minute.
7: Particularly weird. We were at the Coogee Pav.
0: Yeah.
7: And they've got like a big giant Scrabble.
0: Yeah.
7: In the kids kind of area. On the wall.
0: Okay.
7: And I'm talking to him. His back's to the thing.
0: Yeah.
7: I'm talking to him, having dinner. We're trying to wrangle our children. And there's like these 10 or 12 year old girls just writing Devil Wears Prada with the giant Scrabble just behind his head.
0: Yeah.
7: And then people are looking and I'm like, this is weird now because like kids are kind of trolling you.
8: Yeah.
0: Yes.
7: Like they were children.
0: When the kids mog you, you know it's gone a bit too far.
7: Yeah.
8: It hurt.
7: And also our daughter doesn't know what we do and she was just playing with Barbies the other day and she was like, Devil Wears Prada. And I was like, what are you doing?
8: Yeah.
7: And she goes, that's daddy's job.
8: Yeah.
0: Wow.
8: So someone at school's gone, your father's in. I don't know if they did point it in.
0: No, they would have pointed.
8: They would have pointed.
0: Kids are cruel.
8: Yeah, absolutely.
0: They would have dacked.
8: Yeah.
7: Flushed their head down the dunny. But no, it's calmed down. People just, Australia's pretty chill.
8: It blips and then
0: it
8: flatlines again.
0: Yeah. The dopamine rushes.
8: Yeah.
0: And then the phone stops ringing.
8: And then
7: And then you're wishing for 10-year-olds to make fun of you.
8: Yeah.
0: You made the funniest TikTok. Through the height of it.
7: Thank you,
0: You were at home.
7: I was at home.
0: And then he's on the red carpet.
7: Yeah.
8: World premiere.
0: Yeah, in New York.
8: Riding high.
0: Yeah.
8: Saying
7: whatever.
8: But
7: I was literally watching it at home with Mabel. Like, that was real. And I filmed it for the family. And he's going, whatever it was. It was like, and, you know, arguably the most beautiful woman in the world, beautiful person in the world.
0: Mm.
7: And he went, I agree. And I was just filming there. And I thought...
0: Oh, my God.
7: There is room.
0: Yeah.
7: There is room to say.
8: Looking back at it, it wasn't a great moment for me.
0: Yeah.
8: I probably, if I could, have played it differently.
7: Hey, we can do it right now.
0: Okay, cool. Most beautiful woman in the world.
8: Who's that? Anne Hathaway. She is beautiful. Not as beautiful as my wife.
9: Oh, see, that's the end.
7: Light.
8: I mean, she's fine. Anne's great. She's wonderful. But my wife is... bit more beautiful.
7: It's all right. She's beautiful. I agree.
0: Yeah.
7: I probably would have said the same thing, honestly.
0: Totally.
8: I don't know what I was saying.
0: And he was for the role. He was doing, the showbiz.
8: Yeah.
7: It's the clicking. It's the red carpet. You don't know. Honestly, I've been on red carpets. You don't know what you're saying. I don't know what I'm saying now.
0: Yeah, I get that.
7: Like, there's like a black hole you enter in press. And then you wake up with like this oversharing hangover.
8: Yeah, it was like that on steroids. I was on the red carpet with, what's that model who was on the red carpet just before me? Like, there's, everywhere I looked, this world premiere in New York at the Getty Center. It was like...
0: Famous people everywhere.
8: Everywhere. I was like, what am I doing here?
0: Yeah.
8: And we've got this guy going, ha ha, so my beautiful woman in the world. Like, yeah, yeah, totally. Yeah, I agree. And anything to like get it over
0: and done. But also too, he only wanted to hear that Anne Hathaway was the most beautiful. Respectfully, had you said, no, my wife is,
7: he would have been like, whatever.
0: Edited that out.
8: He would have gone, totally, bye.
0: Exactly. Yeah. Hey, coming up, can you hang out with us for a little bit longer? We need to get an update on Colin the dog. Need to find how he's going, how big's his trailer. Patrick Bramall, Harriet Dyer, they're on the air with us tonight here in the Smallsy Show.
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5: And Harriet Dyer from Colin from Accounts.
0: Obviously, season three, final season of Colin from Accounts. How are we? Where's the dog? What's happened to the dog?
2: We ate him.
6: That's not true. He got a big green needle.
0: I'm not sure what the worst answer there was.
2: Daily Mail's coming for us.
6: Zach is very happy. He's happy to, now his watch has ended.
0: Yeah.
6: He's happy to be retired on the Northern
2: he's
6: Rivers.
2: He's 8 and a half.
6: Yeah, yeah.
0: Wow.
2: Look, his own Oscar is like a 13-year-old boy.
0: Yeah.
2: They've just had a gorgeous journey.
6: In fact, I think they're going to be at the launch tonight.
0: Mm. It'll
6: be good to see him tonight.
2: Yeah.
0: That's right.
6: He's a good boy.
2: But yeah, he's great. The dog's great. The dog is honestly the easiest part of the show. But he's a good boy.
6: Okay, great.
0: Yeah. Well, I'm glad everyone's glad to hear that the dog is good.
6: He's good. He's gorgeous.
0: He's fantastic.
2: Yeah, he's fine. Don't worry about the dog.
0: You two work together.
2: Yep.
0: Write together.
6: Oh, yeah.
0: Married together.
6: Yep. Big time.
0: Not to different people, but to each other.
6: Yeah.
2: You chose that.
0: Parent together.
2: Mm-hmm. Most of the time.
0: I would like to play a game called Jinx. I want to see if you also share a similar brain cell.
2: Oh, brilliant.
6: Here we go.
0: Okay, so I'll ask a question.
6: Yeah.
2: Go.
0: I'll count you in.
2: Yep.
0: See if you give the same answer at the same time.
6: Okay. Is it 1, 2, answer, 1, 2, 3, answer?
2: I knew he was going to ask that.
0: Yeah. 1, 2, answer.
2: Okay. Oh.
0: 1, 2, yeah. Right. On the beat. Yeah?
6: Okay,
0: here we go. Name something you'd find on an office desk as an accountant. 1, 2,
6: calculator.
0: Jinx. Oh! See, this is good. This is very good.
6: Come on.
0: Okay, here we go.
2: That
6: was soft bullshit.
2: Come on.
0: Okay. A pet name you'd call your partner. 1, 2.
2: Baby.
6: Egg.
2: Egg. It's egg.
0: Yeah,
2: it is
0: egg.
6: That's one of them.
0: That's
2: it's
0: okay.
2: Egg.
0: Yeah. That's okay.
2: You know, you call me egg more, though, than I call you egg.
6: Do I egg?
2: Oh, egg.
6: No, egg. I'll never call you that again.
0: Do you keep secrets from your partner? 1, 2.
6: Yes.
2: No. You know, if a girlfriend says, oh, can I tell you something secret? I'm like, yeah, but I come home and tell him.
0: No, I completely agree.
2: And then I disagree. And I say,
6: if a friend goes, all right, I'm going to tell you something you can't tell anyone, not even Harriet. I'm like, totally.
2: And he doesn't.
0: That's not right.
6: Well.
2: Thank you, Smallsy.
0: No. This is how I filter.
6: Yeah.
2: Go.
0: You can tell me something that you say is in the cone.
6: Yeah.
0: As the receiver of the information in the cone, I'll determine where that goes from outside the cone.
2: Yeah.
0: So if I determine the secret is worth keeping, just tell your partner.
2: Yeah.
0: But if you tell me something that I think is a little bit silly, and what are you worried about if anyone knows? I might tell a few other key stakeholders in the circle.
6: Stakeholders.
0: Yeah.
2: And it's
0: important for people to know.
6: It is.
0: What's going on.
6: If it is important for people to know.
2: And I don't know why I'm defending you, but in your defense, you're not a slimy, skeezy person. This isn't Patty's a bad guy.
6: This
2: is Patty's a good friend.
0: Yeah. No, that's what I'm hearing here. Bad partner,
6: good friend.
2: But I just can't help it. I'm just like, I got to tell you that.
0: You walk through the door, won't believe what Susie told me at coffee this morning.
2: Exactly.
6: Yeah, I get a start on Susie. Yeah.
0: Third and final season, Colin from Accounts. Our first two episodes are out now.
6: Yeah.
0: And then episodes weekly on Foxtel and Binge.
6: Yeah.
2: They are.
6: That's it.
0: Where will we find you two next? Are we going to continue the work collaborations?
2: Yeah.
0: Are we cooking on something else? What happens? We're cooking.
2: We've got to write a movie, actually, that we'll also be in if it gets made. Movies take time. But
6: we've got stuff. We're going to have a break for a minute. We're going to have a break and just be like,
0: go to Bali or something.
6: Hawaii, actually.
0: Okay.
6: Yeah.
2: It's kind of on the way home.
6: Yeah.
2: But we just got to be a bit more with the children's.
0: Yeah.
6: Yeah.
0: Do you, though?
2: Yeah.
0: I mean, well, you're now rich and famous. You can have people to do that for
6: you. Surely we can outsource
2: that. Unfortunately, they know the difference.
6: They do.
0: God damn it. You got good ones.
6: Yeah.
2: They like us a lot.
6: Yeah.
0: Right.
2: They're very attached. So
0: well, sucks to be you.
2: We hang out with our kids. We'd like to be sick of them again. You know that feeling.
0: Yeah. Well, I love you both.
2: Thank you.
0: Congrats
2: love
0: on
2: you
0: the show. Wonderful to see you.
6: Enjoy
0: and best of luck with everything. I will love the beer. I'm going to crack one right now.
2: Don't they hop?
0: All right, that's it for me. Thank you for hanging out. My name is Smallsy. I'll catch you next time on The Smallsy Show. And if you can't wait until then, and hey, I don't blame you, find me on the socials, SMALLZY, or get the podcast on the iHeart app.
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13: G'day Townsville, Wallabies captain Harry Wilson here. 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
1: Connor from Mount Lowon, you need to guess based on talking to Donnie if he's in the bathroom or not. 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
1: Keith, we're thinking about having a Dagwood dog race. 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
1: Thanks,
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3: 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All right, Carl.
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1: Local supermarkets say they're ready to keep North Queenslanders supplied during cyclone season, investing in extra storage space here in Townsville. Three people have been arrested and charged with weapons offences from a property in Burdekin.
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1: Connor from Mount Lowon, you need to guess based on talking to Donnie if he's in the bathroom or not. 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
1: Connor from Mount Lowon, you need to guess based on talking to Donny if he's in the bathroom or not. 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

0: All of that and more still to be announced at the iHeartRadio Music Festival 2026 in Vegas. 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
1: G'day Townsville, Wallabies captain Harry Wilson here. 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

0: Willem, what are you either up early, up late, or maybe still out? Maybe you're heading back to your house and a former reality star is coming over to have a great time with you.
1: Ooh, that would be really exciting.
0: Yeah, one of us has been in that situation before.
1: We won't say which one, though. The question is, if that former reality star is coming over to your house,
0: yeah,
1: and I had to bring up Sharon again, but are you going to have a shower?
0: Did you?
1: What? Why'd you make it specific? We're having fun before. My wife might be up.
0: That's true.
1: Because, you know, we have a young child. If you're up, hun, I'll be home soon. And Will's joking. All right, let's crack into the best bits.
0: Will and Woody. Townsville Star.

0: nothing good happens after midnight, except these two. It's Will and Woody keeping you up.
1: Right now, beer or soft drink, based on the sound of the can opening, it is Can You Hear It?
2: I'm going to have the soft drink.

0: $10,000 is yours if you get 16 cans in a row. Bianca, you keen?
1: Hi, yeah, can you hear me?
0: Yeah, we got you. We got you. The question is, can you hear it? Bianca, here's your first. Here's nice your first voice. Can. Nice.
1: You can't
0: hear it, Bianca. That was a beer. I'm sorry. That was a beer.
1: No worries.
0: You gotta laugh. You gotta laugh. Thanks, Bianca. Let's go to Janine here. Janine, you're in.
1: Yep, you're right. In.
0: Here we go. Can one, Janine.
1: Beer.
0: We're off Australia. We are as cold as ice right now. This is one of those moments. Sorry, Janine. Have a lovely weekend, Janine.
2: Bye, Janine.
0: This is one of those moments, Will, where we kind of need to announce. If you're currently on the line,
2: Do a cleanse, Woods. Do a cleanse.
0: If you're on the line and you can't hear anything, you're just guessing, you like the idea of 10 grand, but be honest with yourself, you actually can't hear a difference. Hang up now.
2: Yeah, because there's a million people listening who actually, deserve a good game here. Mm. We can't just be servicing the prize pigs that call in for the cash. Everyone wants to hear a good game of Can You Hear It?
3: I had all never played before. Everyone deserves a shot.
0: Everyone deserves a shot, but there needs to be a bit of honesty.
2: That's the producer take on things, and that's because you don't want anyone to win because there's no
3: cash. That's not true. I would love nothing more than to give away 10 grand. You know that.
2: Mate, when someone bows out at 4 or 5, you double flip the bird into the glass.
3: You can't prove it.
4: We've got cameras.
0: We've got
4: a lot of cameras.
0: All right, Avril, you have.
2: So I think the point is we want a good player.
0: Yes, we do. I'm going to be honest. When I made that announcement, no one hung up. So Avril, you can really hear something. You can truly hear a difference.
1: Yeah, I think so.
0: Righto, Avril. Here we go. Okay. Can one.
1: Soft drink.
0: Bloody hell, Avril. No.
2: Let's go to a song. Let's just do a cleanse.
0: It's nothing against you, Avril.
2: Let's just do a cleanse. We'll go to a song. Yeah. We'll reset. There's a vibe. I think your cracks have been good.
0: I think they've been perfect. I'm glad you mentioned that because I'm on fire.
2: I suspect the producers are putting through a few dummy players. They tend to do that. Or they're worried about the cash.
0: They shouldn't be. We're swimming in it.
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0: ones you've ever been to. Will and Woody keeping you up.
1: Right now, it'd be lovely if one of you guys won $10,000 if you can tell the difference between beer and soft drink just by the sound of the can opening. Can you hear it?
2: Terrific display of Can You Hear It before the song there. A lot of people should be embarrassed. And we just said, like obviously we want anyone to have a go at this. We want people to play. But
3: you've got to
2: truly believe that you can hear a difference. We don't want people coming on here and just going, having a 50-50 guess. We might as well just be flipping a coin. No one wants to hear that, right?
1: Flip a coin Fridays.
2: Bloody hell, it does sound good.
1: Just came to me.
2: We'll think, okay. Okay.
1: We'll have a chat about
2: it. Seriously, think about that because that's a bit of fun.
1: You like the sound of that? Flip a coin Friday.
4: I hate the sound of that.
1: Yeah.
2: Okay, let's go to Sarah here. Sarah, you think you can actually hear a difference between beer and soft drink?
5: I feel like I do. I hear it on the radio on the way home from work every day, and right. I always get it. So.
1: Good pedigree. Good pedigree.
5: Touching wood.
2: Touch all the wood. Here we go. First can, Sarah.
1: Touching wood.
2: Well, luck.
5: Soft drink?
2: Oh, no. Sorry, Sarah.
1: Sorry, Sarah. Bad luck, mate.
2: It was a beer. That was a beer.
1: Let's go.
5: It's a lot harder.
1: Wait, sorry. We haven't got time for it. No time for excuses. No time. We've got to move on. It's the quick and the dead. Gabriel.
6: Yes. Hi, how are you?
1: One of the great, mate. That was a real fall in a cliff. Fall in a deep dive. It's fallen a sinkhole fade out. It was beautiful.
6: Hello?
1: Gabriel, are you there?
6: Hi, can you hear me?
1: Wait, can you hear me?
6: Yes.
1: Gabriel, can you hear me?
6: Yes.
1: Have you got me there, Gabriel?
6: Yeah, hi guys, how are you?
1: Beautiful.
2: We're outstanding, Gabriel. All right, you ready for your first can?
6: Yes.
2: Here we go, Gabe. Here we go.
1: I'm in an annoying mood.
2: I can tell.
1: I'm sorry.
2: We can all tell.
1: Sorry.
2: We can all tell.
1: It's happened.
2: It's Friday. Just relax. Sorry, Gabe, we're fighting. Can one for you, my friend.
6: Soft drink.
2: Oh God.
1: I'm glad we stuck around for it.
2: Gabe, that's incorrect.
1: Hey, Gabe.
6: Hey.
1: Are you there? Can you just tell us briefly about what you did with your day in a couple of sentences?
6: Pardon?
1: What did you do with your day? Just give me a sentence. What happened to you?
2: Guys, now come on, that's not fair. No, that's not fair. You can't set him up like that. You can't set him up like that. You can't. Gabe, it sounds like you had a lovely night.
1: I regret nothing.
2: All right, let's go to Rebecca here. Rebecca, I don't think in Can You Hear It history we have ever had the entire game without one person getting a correct can, but we are really staring down the barrel of that right now. Do you want to just pass? Do we just move on to Jessica, or can you hear a difference?
7: I can hear a difference. Oh, my God.
2: All right, here we go. Can one, Beck.
7: So that was soft drink.
2: Oh, Rebecca.
1: Jesus.
2: Rebecca.
1: What's going on? This is a coup. You're sending in these crumpets deliberately. You are. You love a loss.
4: We ask the same questions you guys do. You think you're going to do well? And everyone said yes, and they sound so confident.
1: Of course they say yes, because they want to get on the air.
4: I have confidence in them.
2: That's a fair point.
1: Bad producing as far as I'm concerned.
2: I'm almost willing to just like wave the white flag and move on at this point, because we're just wasting cans, Will. We're just wasting cans.
1: Nothing worse than wasted cans.
2: Exactly. Do we want to go to Jess, or we just want to move on? Because we're right off Australia. I'd love to finish with a nice taste in my mouth. Jess, can you do it? Can you do it, Jess?
7: I hope so.
2: I don't know if I'm believing. I hope so. Jess, can you... What do you think the difference between beer and soft drink is?
1: Yeah, this is good.
7: I'm not
1: going to
7: give my...
1: No, Jess, this is your audition question. Like, you've got to get through this question to crack the can. What do you think the difference is?
7: The soft drink has a different... I don't know.
2: I'm convinced, Jess. Let's go. Here we go. Can one for you, Jess. Let's do it.
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1: 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It's Will and Woody.
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0: Like those mates that just want to keep going. It's Will and Woody keeping you up.
1: Get me out of this.
2: They may take our lives, but they'll never take COVID-19.
1: All righty, Woods, 10 minutes. 10 minutes is all we get, really, to do what we actually want to do on this show. Ordinarily, we pitch hundreds of ideas every week, but it's got to go through the producers, and they've got to put it through contents and filters and AI and whatnot.
3: Yeah.
1: But right now, though, this is raw. This is unadulterated. This is free content. It's Freedom Fridays. What's the idea that didn't get up for you this week, mate?
3: It was an early rejection. I rejected it Monday, Tuesday, Wednesday. Then I gave up on it because they just would not give me a nibble on it.
1: Yeah.
3: Best Dooney run you've ever pulled off.
1: Oh, yeah?
3: There's a story, it was Gold Coast on Main Beach there. Effectively, someone did a nudie run in front of a whole bunch of diners. Is that right, Tommy?
4: Yeah, this is actually my idea, but that's fine.
3: Why did they keep rejecting it? Because I loved it.
4: I loved it too.
3: What? Who was rejecting it?
4: I don't know.
1: Probably the women.
5: Probably codes.
3: Codes?
4: What codes?
3: You can be nude. We can be nude.
1: She doesn't trust you to not sexualize it. I think that's the problem. I think that's fair.
5: It was a whole group of men that did a massive, like a mass nudie run on a Gold Coast main beach.
3: Brilliant.
5: And if you read the story, you'd know that.
3: I didn't read the story.
1: I read it.
3: I loved best nudie runs
1: across that.
3: I just think, what's the best nudie run you've pulled on? Pulled off.
1: Sorry, you just made your bed. You made your bed trying to pitch the story. Fell down at the first dick joke. Couldn't make it 30 seconds in.
3: My mouth was like, there's the filter.
1: Good producing. Just get him talking and you knew his stuff up. Well done.
4: I think there was some stiff competition this week. That's why I
3: didn't get it.
1: There you are. This is funny though. This is good stuff. This is classic.
3: Anyway, what's your idea?
1: Hey, so I pitched it earlier in the show, but I've been pitching it for a while now.
3: Earlier in the show.
1: Yeah, we had a moment while we were playing Can You Hear It, Bureau Soft Drink, based on the sound of the can opening.
3: Yeah.
1: Where you said, Will, no one can tell the difference here between Bureau Soft Drink. They're just guessing. Yeah. We may as well flip a coin.
3: I did say that.
1: And I said to you, Woods, flip a coin Fridays.
3: Uh-oh.
1: It's got a bit of a ring to it.
3: Uh-oh. So then the idea is that you just guess heads or tails?
1: Yeah.
3: I love it. I obviously love it. Why don't we try and join our ideas and you get a second chance if you're naked?
1: Or second chance if you've got a nudie run story. So yeah, if you bow out, so you guess heads and it's tails. Tell you what, mate, I'll give you another crack if you've got a good nudie run story.
3: Or if you get naked now.
1: Well, I think that might get a bit sick. I think that is a code thing.
3: Okay.
1: Yeah.
3: Good. Found the line. All right, so... Anyone got a coin?
1: What's the prize?
3: What's
1: the prize, by the way? We need a prize.
3: We'll figure that out during the time.
1: Someone, assemble the promotions people and...
3: Put together a hamper. Red Rooster.
1: Chicken.
3: Red Rooster. You get a $100 voucher.
1: Put together a hamper or some sort of prize pack. Go on. Cool.
5: That's working from home, mate.
1: Fly. We've got Red Rooster vouchers. And we've got Can You Hear It Stubby Holders. It's going to need to be more than that. You'll get these... kaleidoscope glasses I've got here.
3: You can't give them away. We love them.
5: You can't give those away.
3: They're yours. Yes, they are.
1: No, they're not.
3: Well, they're not yours.
1: Hey. Not yours. Hey. Flip a Coin Fridays is up next.
3: Do you have a coin?
1: Nah, we'll get one. 131065.
3: I honestly don't know if anyone's got a coin.
1: Give us a call. Sure. It's Flip a Coin Fridays with a nerd twist.
3: Oh, there you go. Now you're allowed to do it.
1: If you don't guess... Head or tails, tell us a nudie run story.
3: Yeah.
1: And you get to continue. I mean, that is Friday Radio.
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0: The dead of night comes alive. It's Will and Woody keeping you up.
1: Flip a coin Friday.
2: Just a thought. I think just flipping Fridays.
3: Flipping Fridays. I like Flipping Fridays. And, oh, if it's Flipping Fridays, we probably should have been sponsored by Hungry Jack's or something. But today we're sponsored by Red Rooster.
2: Feels like you just ruined the Red Rooster sponsor by mentioning Hungry Jack's. But we love Red Rooster on this show, and we've got $100 vouchers to Red Rooster to give away right now.
3: Yes.
2: And all you have to do is guess heads or tails.
3: Yeah, we're flipping for chicken, brother.
2: Flipping for chicken. I love that.
3: $100 of Red Rooster just for the guessing the flip?
2: Yeah.
3: Yeah, right.
2: 50% chance.
3: Hang on. But if you get one, I'm of the opinion if you get one, you can keep going.
2: No, you win the chicken.
3: I think you can keep going.
2: I want to
3: see how many flips you get. Someone might walk out of here with $500 worth of chicken, and I'm happy to give it to them.
2: Oh.
3: You see what I'm saying? If you get on a run, you can choose to bail.
2: That's just very can you hear it, isn't it?
3: It is can you hear it, mate.
2: Oh, right. Okay, we're just leaning right in.
3: Remember how this came up? We were playing can you hear it, and you said people are just guessing. We should just flip a coin.
2: Yeah, I thought they were just flipping for chicken, and then you get it right, chicken's yours, move on. But you want to keep flipping.
3: Well, I like the theatre.
2: So we might be giving someone $1,000 worth of chicken.
3: That's right.
2: Yeah, okay. Let's go to George here.
3: George.
2: Where do the nudie stories come in?
3: Oh, yeah, that's right. If you bail out.
2: Get one wrong.
3: If you get one wrong and you tell us a nudie run story, you get to keep going.
2: Same. What is that song? That's for me, but I'm going to show you. I know you. Why are we playing this? Here we go. It's called
3: Flip It.
2: Is he about to say it? Flip it. Worth it. Let's go to George. George.
4: How you going?
2: We're still getting our heads around the rules ourselves, but are you ready to flip for chicken?
3: This music is way too intense, man.
4: I'm totally ready to flip for chicken.
3: All right, here we go, George. What do you reckon, mate? Are you heads or tails?
4: I'll go for heads.
3: Good guess. That's it, tails. Wrong. Now, George, you can keep playing. If you've got a nudie run story.
4: I do.
3: Love that.
2: Let us hear it, George. What happened?
4: We all got drunk at schoolies. Mate and I decided to do it.
2: Responsibly. You responsibly did that, of course, George.
4: Go on.
2: Had some food, obviously. Yeah, go on.
4: both of us ran across things like a little bit of a highway, back and forward. Well, with her, all her

0: for me was a tie. Got back, people stole my clothes. There was a big house party going on, so all I have is a tie to cover me up as I try and run around looking for my clothes.
1: A tire?
2: A car tire?
1: A car tire?
0: A tie.
2: Oh, a tie! So did you wrap the tie around your waist? Or did you do like a...
0: No, it was around my neck and hung low enough to just cover me up a little bit as I try and find my clothes.
2: That's awesome.
3: That's pretty good gear.
2: Did you do that? The winds are not at the front, probably.
3: George, you're alive, George.
4: Well done.
3: Okay.
0: I'll double down and go for heads again if it's not.
2: All right, George. Yeah.
3: It's tails, George. Thanks for going, George.
2: No chicken for you, George.
3: No chicken for you, George.
2: No chicken.
3: Yeah. Thanks for your nerdy story, though. Chris, hello.
5: Hi.
3: Welcome to Flippin' Fridays on Will and Woody.
2: It's sounding good.
3: It's sounding good. What do you reckon, Chris? Heads or tails?
5: I suppose I've got to go after your conversation before. I'll give you a heads.
2: Right.
3: Here we go. $100 a chicken for you, Chris. Wow. Congratulations.
5: No way.
3: Wow. Bang. Now, would you like to go again, Chris?
5: Of course.
3: All right. Here we go.
2: It's a lot of chicken.
3: Oh, you do lose everything if you go again.
2: Oh, that's a good rule.
5: Oh, yeah. Don't I get to tell my nudie story?
2: Okay, so here's the thing. You can...
3: Chris,
2: you can go for a second.
5: I'll give another head.
2: Yeah, go. Great.
3: Hang on a second.
2: And she comes back alive. She's got a mulligan if she tells a nudie story.
3: Oh, okay. Because right now she's paying for $200 a chicken.
2: Bloody hell, she is.
3: Okay, cool. All right, here we go, Chris. Heads or tails?
5: Another head.
3: Here we go.
2: Everyone's doing head.
3: Tails.
2: Okay, Chris, nudie story.
3: You lose your chicken or a nudie story?
5: What was that?
3: You lose your chicken, otherwise tell us a nudie run story.
5: Oh, I'll give you the nudie story, that's why I'm here. So 20 years ago, I was living in London, as you do.
2: Yeah.
5: After a big night out, was in a cab, going back home with another couple and my now husband, so it was four of us.
3: Yeah.
5: We live quite close to Tower Bridge, so jumped out of the cab on Tower Bridge. Their cab had to do a U-turn, and as they drove past, flashed them a big moon.
2: Oh, a big moon. So the cab driver, you'd just been in the car of.
5: What's that?
2: So the cab driver, you'd just been in the car of.
5: Yeah, and my friends.
2: How many of you were there?
5: On Tower Bridge. Oh, just the four of us. Four moons.
2: Yeah. Four
3: moons. Beautiful. All right, Chris, you get another crack. Would you like to go for $200 worth of chicken?
5: All right. Yeah, okay, sure.
3: All right, cool. Otherwise, you lose everything if you get it wrong, right?
5: Oh, that's okay.
2: Unless you've got another nudie story.
3: We'll hear another one. Okay. Starting to sound a bit sick. This is what they were worried about. All right, Chris, heads or tails?
5: We'll go heads.
3: Okay, here we go. You won $200 worth of chicken, Chris.
2: Yes, Chris.
3: $200 worth of chicken. Would you like to go for $300 worth of chicken? I've got to ask.
5: Oh, well, we might as well.
3: Yes.
2: Bloody oath. Just wondering, do you have another nudie run story in case you get this wrong?
5: I have a part nudie story.
3: Chris. Oh, we'll have to hear it.
2: It's true, Chris.
3: All right, here we go, right. Chris.
2: $300 worth of chicken.
5: We'll just go heads again.
3: Chris, you've got $300 worth of chicken.
2: That's a lot of chicken.
5: We're a family of five.
3: All right, 10 whole roast chickens, Monday to Wednesday, only at Red Rooster. Chris, would you like to go for $400 worth of chicken?
5: Sure.
2: Wow, this is a lot of chicken.
5: Do you want me to?
2: Yeah, we do.
5: We're going to stick with heads.
3: Okay, here we go. Heads again. Chris, it's tails. Oh. I'm really sorry. You've lost all your chicken.
2: All the chicken.
3: Yeah.
5: But you said I could say another nudie story.
2: We did, Chris. We did. Far away.
3: Oh, you might have to tell Woody off air, I reckon.
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0: Will and Woody, you're either up early, up late. Either way, we're here. This is just some good gear.
1: You're probably wondering to yourself, like, do I go to bed now? Like, if I go to sleep now, I'm probably still getting 4 to 5. Or hours of sleep, that is. Mm. Or do we just enjoy our best bits and just, I mean, enjoy a beautiful sunrise? We're with you until the sunrise. Oh, but okay, we're there with you half the way. And then, you know, from that point on, it's all uphill, baby. You'll get there.
0: Yeah. I don't know if I've ever, like, if a radio show has ever made me, like, skip sleep.
1: Well, let me tell you.
0: Do you know what I mean? Like, no, this would have to be scintillating.
1: And it is.
0: Is it?
1: Mm-hmm.
0: I haven't checked the edits.
1: I don't know what we're doing, but I know that it's scintillating. Okay. It's you and me.
0: It's Will and Woody.
1: Get to the sunrise, baby.
0: Will and Woody. Star 106.3.

0: It's Will and Woody keeping you up.
1: Guys, we just want to talk to you about anything. You can talk to anyone, 131065. It's the open line. Just tell us what you're doing this week and ask us a question. I want to talk about the upcoming DJ Will tour. You can also text us 0429 13 1065. If you've got a question for us, we will answer anything. It is open line on a Friday. Rebecca, kick us off.
2: Hi, Will and Woody. I love you both so much.
3: Oh, thanks, Rebecca. We love you too.
2: I'm just ringing. I recently took my son to the doctors and they said that he was overweight. He's only 10 and they said he was 56 kilos and that is way too big for his age.
1: Right, okay.
3: That's the way they said it, Rebecca?
2: Yes.
1: Gosh. Okay. Is it was that coming from a health standpoint, I imagine, Rebecca? Like they're concerned about... Okay.
2: I reckon they're concerned and they want to get him to see a dietitian, but I don't think he's overweight.
1: Okay. Well, that matters, for starters. But then I suppose also medically, because there's certain things once you get over a certain weight that do become complicated as you get older, things like diabetes and stuff that I'm sure they're looking out with him for. I don't know what the right weight is, but I'm sure that's what they'd be thinking is his best interests. I think that's worth remembering.
2: Yeah, it's just upsetting because now he's worried.
1: Of course.
3: He was in the room when they said this, Rebecca.
2: Yes. Yeah.
1: Oh, of course that's upsetting. I actually can't think of... You know, Rebecca, have you heard of Taryn Brumfitt?
2: Yes.
1: Have you listened to any of her stuff?
2: I've wanted to, but no, I haven't.
1: I recommend you go and do that because we actually had her on our show recently and I told her this was before my daughter was born. And I said to her that, my daughter was very little, so she couldn't understand anything I was saying. But she was quite a chubby little baby. So I used to call her Cupcake and Chumbawamba and all these things just because she was just, I used to call her the Michelin Man because she just had rolls of skin. Mm-hmm. And then I said to Taryn, at what point do I stop doing that? Because I don't want this to be an issue. But my partner said, well, it's going to have to stop at some stage. And she was like, please read my book, which I did. And it was awesome in terms of language. Around weight, around understanding, appreciating your body, that whole body thing. She is like world authority on that. And I would highly recommend going and reading that for you and your son's journey with whatever their body or their shape is going to be in the future.
2: Thank you so much.
3: Have a great weekend, Rebecca. Taryn Brumfitt.
1: Good on you. Yeah, it's called Embrace. It's called Embrace, is what the documentary is called. I'll go and check that out to start. God, that's tough.
3: That's really tricky to navigate, absolutely. It's not what your body looks like, it's what your body can do.
1: How are you feeling about that with your kids?
3: It hasn't come up at all at this stage, but there's big focus just on what your body can do, not what your body looks like. There's no comments about body. And then so Mim and I are also very careful just around how we talk about our own bodies.
1: Is that right?
3: I've kind of noticed as well, looking in the mirror.
1: No, the mirror's a big thing.
3: They pick up on what you're looking
1: how
3: at.
1: How you do it.
3: If I'm inspecting my body.
1: Yeah, that's it. Yes.
3: Which I can do.
1: Yes.
3: It's just that's something to be aware of that she's going like, well, you look worried about what your body looks like.
1: Yeah.
3: Should I be worried about? Yep. So it's like a language without actually talking, which we're very conscious of.
1: The only comment that my daughter's made about a body.
3: About a body.
1: Yeah. Is after she was staying at mum and dad's place, her grandparents' place, she calls my grandpa Da.
3: Mm-hmm.
1: My parents are nude quite a lot.
3: I didn't know Penny was, but that's interesting.
1: Yeah, they're both nude all the time.
3: I thought it was only Laurie.
1: Nah, both nude. Anyway, Max came home from staying with them for a weekend. The first thing she said to me was, Da has a tiny penis.
3: Brilliant.
1: Let's go to Kai.
3: That's an example of what not to do. Let's go to Kai. Kai, what do you want to talk about, Kai?
4: Yo, how's it going? Tonight I'm going ghost hunting with my brother, so I thought I'd just let you guys know.
3: Cool. Kai. So what's the dream ghost tonight? Like, is there a target in mind?
4: Maybe a nice one. I don't really want to get possessed, so maybe one who's not too angry, probably.
3: I recently got some night vision goggles, so this really interests me.
4: I actually got a night vision camera.
3: Yeah.
4: So I'm prepared. I'm ready to go.
3: Not to compare, but mine's a camera too. Kai, so where are you going to go to try and find ghosts?
4: Oh, I can't tell you that, you know. It's a secret location, you know.
3: Okay, I get that. So how do you sense or how do you feel that there are ghosts around?
4: Well, you know, I've got a little bit of the scent. I can kind of just feel it.
3: Whoa.
4: But not only that, we've got a couple devices up in here. Because, you know, I've always heard on
3: devices.
4: The bit of ghosts are real, ghosts are not. So I thought, you know what? there's only one way to find out, so I'm gonna settle it myself.
3: Hunt him down.
4: And I've got a little couple of devices here, and we're gonna go find out.
3: The world owes you a thanks, Kai. Find out for us. Have you ever found one before, Kai? Have you ever found one?
4: I never have, but you know, there's always a first for everything. So,
3: bloody oath, mate. Hey, Godspeed.
1: Good on you, Kai.
3: Hey, mate, we'll touch base on Monday.
4: All right, we will.
3: Great.
1: I'm not sure we will.
3: Yeah, come on.
1: I'm not sure we will. I also...
3: We're gonna tease that all weekend.
1: Do you think it's a good thing or a bad thing that their caller called up and said, I have night vision goggles and I'm going to go ghost hunting, and you were like, great, me too.
3: Yeah. Tragic.
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6: Keith, we're thinking about having a Dagwood dog race. 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
6: That was very rude, Adam.
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3: You asked him.
6: I didn't ask the follow-up, though, did I?
3: I was just curious. Just asking questions. It's my job.
6: That's not true, Carl.
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6: all right.
0: It's amazing what a little snooze will do.
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0: This week is Donate Life Week, but it doesn't take a week to register as an organ and tissue donor. 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

0: good happens after midnight, except these two. It's Will and Woody keeping you up.
1: We were just talking about DJing. We were talking about beat matching and whatnot because we are serious, ladies and gentlemen, because Will's first DJ national tour kicks off in 2 days.
2: 2 days.
3: Australia. You know what time it is. It's time for something big.
4: Big.
3: It's time for something bold. 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
5: DJ Will.
3: We've already announced DJ Will's first ever national tour. We've already announced that his first stop is a training for an under-14s girls soccer team looking for their first win.
6: BYO, low stick.
7: Oh, we unfortunately had a cancellation for his second gig. So, we'll just skip that part of the script, all right?
3: But now, we can finally announce the massive grand finale for DJ Will's first ever national tour.
7: Oh, wait, this is actually huge.
3: Oh!

0: huge crowd of future diehard fans. DJ Will and his first ever national tour is coming to Club 237.
1: DJ Will.
2: So there you go. There you go. There it is. A national tour. How are we feeling?
3: Better after you booked a club.
2: Thank you.
3: Better. I'm feeling better about that. I'm not sure what the snake pit's going to be like after the good people of Townsville have been at the races all day.
2: Dangerous.
3: Have you thought about security?
2: Yeah. Absolutely, I have.
3: Okay. Well, that might be worth talking about.
2: Don't worry about it. As I keep telling you, you focus on mixing and I'll focus on the business. All right? I just want you thinking about what songs am I going to play? What are my D-floor fillers?
3: I was going to, that's good stuff, but I was going to get my, I haven't got my rider to you yet as well.
2: Yeah, I've been emailing you. You still djwill@gmail.com?
3: No.
2: Right. What's your email? give me your rider, because I'm figuring that all out. Okay, all right. I'm speaking to the club owners, Club 237, I'm speaking to the soccer coach that we're going to see on Monday night, which is really, Ari. Yeah. He's pumped, by the way. The girls are pumped.
3: Of course he is. I'm DJing his 14-year-old girls' soccer team. Like, come on.
2: The whole club's actually pumped, mate. Word's got out. Under-16s want to come. Under-18s want to come. Seniors want to come. Tommy, what's up?
4: Apparently it's going to rain.
2: That's interesting.
3: Have you thought about, am I undercover?
2: No, I hadn't thought about that. This is good. This is good we're talking about it. Anyone got a, have you got a, what are they called? The... A marquee. You got one of them?
5: Yeah, so it's women's soccer, not much funding, so we're out in the rain.
2: Come here, BYO. We'll figure it out. We're going to figure it out.
3: You might just have to hold an umbrella over me.
2: Yeah, great idea. And we're back, baby. Okay, so the other thing, as you heard in the package there.
3: I don't want to DJ in the rain at a soccer club on Monday afternoon. We're going to Broly.
5: Monday night, brother.
2: Yeah, Monday night, man. Not during the day. That'd be crazy. We're not DJing during the day. Although, we have filled in your second gig.
3: Oh, the Wednesday gig.
2: Because we had a cancellation.
3: Okay.
2: Team meeting got cancelled.
3: I'm busy Wednesday night, just so you know.
2: Yeah. Oh, don't worry, my friend. Gigs on Wednesday.
3: I thought you said we don't do day gigs.
2: Yeah, I did just say that. Take it back. Because I need my sleep too. I can't do too many nights. It's pre-midday. Anyway, I'll tell you what the new gig is for Wednesday, right up next on Will and Woody.
0: How many artists can we cram into one week?

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1: Hey, this is Major Lazer.
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0: the best kick-ons you've ever been to. Will and Woody keeping you up.
1: All right, Australia.
2: The final gig, I'm ready.
1: You're on Tenderhook. So just to update you, yes, Will is going on his first ever national DJ tour. It kicks off Monday night where you are DJing an under 14 girls soccer training. It was just mentioned to me during the song by Mark the Man Daniel, our audio producer. I've been underselling it. You are the headline act at an under 14 girls soccer training.
2: The expression headline act only works if there's another act. Like, is there another act?
1: I could juggle before you. I've actually been practicing my juggling. I've got balls and everything, like pro balls. So would you like that?
2: Well, if I'm going to be the headline, there's going to have to be someone before me.
1: I'll
2: juggle. If that's what has to happen. Otherwise, you can book someone else, find an act to go before.
1: Way too late. I'll juggle.
2: I'm sure someone will want to DJ on a Monday night in the middle of nowhere for an under 14.
1: Just offered you my juggling, mate. I'm juggling. Okay. Wednesday, I said.
2: I touched a nerve there.
1: You did. My juggling's really good. It's just weird you haven't said, hey, mate, can you show me your juggling? Because I've been working really hard.
2: I didn't know that you'd been working on your juggling.
1: Well, now you know.
2: Okay.
1: Okay. So now.
2: Hey, mate, can you show me your juggling?
1: Love to. On Monday. Okay. Now I know that.
2: What just happened?
1: What's everyone talking about? Now.
2: Yeah.
1: Wednesday we had a cancellation, a team meeting, hump day team meeting.
2: Hump day team meeting, yes, because your gig, my other gig got cancelled.
1: Yes, now I had to work bloody hard. I told you I had irons in fires, but I wanted the right gig for you.
2: Yeah.
1: Okay, because let's be honest, we've got soccer training on Monday. We've got the club gig, huge club gig in Townsville.
2: Yes.
1: Club 237, if you're in Townsville.
2: That's on Friday.
1: That's on Saturday.
2: Saturday.
1: So get to Townsville, by the way, guys. It's going to be huge, once in a lifetime.
2: Yeah.
1: Snake pit there, Club 237.
2: So pumped.
1: I was thinking to myself, I need a variation for Wednesday. What's going to be our big hit on Wednesday before our massive club gig? And Wilbur, you'll be very excited to announce that on Wednesday morning at 6:15 in the morning, you, my friend, will be DJing the Coffee Rush at the cafe around the corner from the station. I know when I get my coffee at 6 in the morning, what I really want to be hearing is a DJ. Loud.
2: Quarter past six. Which cafe?
1: It's around the corner. We were there twice this week.
2: That cafe?
1: Yeah, I did the deal when we went down there.
2: Oh, is that what you were doing?
1: That's what I'm doing. I'm doing deals while you're having your brekkie.
2: It's 6:15.
1: Yeah, yeah. Because that's peak and I need you.
2: It's not peak. I used to be a barista. That's not peak. They're probably just getting us in there before we start annoying people when it actually becomes busy.
1: Might have been a little bit of that.
2: So how long am I doing it for? Don't say less than an hour. I'll be really annoyed.
1: Okay. Won't say anything then. I think you're on from 6:15 to 6:45. And then they've been pretty clear about get out, leave. And stop playing loud music and badgering my
2: crew.
1: No, it's going to be awesome, mate. It's going to be unreal.
2: So the national tour next week. Number one, under 14 soccer training, Monday night. Yep. Number two.
1: Headline act there, mate.
2: Yep. Number two.
1: Yes.
2: 6:15 at a cafe.
1: Yes.
2: AM.
1: By the way, free coffees for everyone. I negotiated that.
2: Number three.
1: Yep.
2: A gig in Darwin.
1: Townsville.
2: On Saturday.
1: Townsville. Yeah.
2: Club 237.
1: Yep.
2: In the snake pit.
1: Oh, yeah.
2: Okay, I'm excited about one of them.
1: Don't say which one.

0: service mates that just want to keep going. It's Will and Woody keeping you up.
1: Woods.
2: I think we're all going to face the same dilemma at our local cafe maybe tomorrow. Definitely at some stage this weekend, we are all going to face this dilemma.
1: Yep.
2: Are you going to go to a cafe tomorrow?
1: No. Nah.
2: All right. Well,
1: too expensive.
2: Help me at all.
1: Too expensive. Too expensive. Yeah, no. You know me. I go to the cafe, I buy the shop.
2: That's true.
1: I buy the shop. The accountant pulled me up. I had to budget recently. And one of the big issues was every time you go to a cafe, you spend $50. So I can't do it.
2: Fair enough.
1: So it's a sometimes food.
2: Yeah, sure.
1: So it's not weekends.
2: You keep using the Will and Woody card at our cafe business meetings,
1: couple times,
2: by the way.
1: Accidentally.
2: I've been meaning to talk to you about that.
1: Yeah.
2: Because you, on your way out, you go, mate, I'll put it on the company card.
1: Yeah.
2: And then you get four cookies. You get two bits of cake. It's like, dude, what are you doing?
1: What do you mean? I bought the whole team burgers last night in the Will and Woody.
2: Yeah, no, I meant to talk to you about that as well. I think we're all going to our own devices, and it was like, sweet, everyone's buying their own burger. Big pants over here goes, guys, I've got your burgers.
1: That's a good feeling. It's a good feeling.
2: I'm glad you enjoy spending my money. I like being big papa. Be big papa by yourself with your own credit card. Anyway.
1: You spent $7,000 on a prop from a movie.
2: That is.
1: Which we don't use.
2: That is totally fair enough.
1: Thank you.
2: And I'll have that forever and a day.
1: Keep
2: spending, baby. Keep spending. No, back on the cafe. Listen. Yeah. So cafes don't have many toilets.
1: Traditionally, yeah.
2: And obviously, it's totally understandable. Generally speaking, some cafes will just have one toilet.
1: Yeah.
2: Other cafes might have one male, one female toilet, right?
1: Yeah.
2: Totally fine.
1: Most of them have got like a shocking setup where you've got to go and get a key.
2: Oh, that's...
1: And you've got it, and it's on a spatula so everyone knows that you're going to go and do a poo.
2: Do you try
1: and you've
2: got
1: to walk through the whole
2: cafe. Do you try and put it in your pockets when you do it? Like, I'll
1: put it under my shirt. You try... Yes. In short, I do.
2: Okay.
1: Why don't they just give you like a or just like give it a little wink?
2: They want you
1: put
2: to
1: put it on
2: be,
1: a code. Hey, mate, the code, it's a padlock. It's out the back. Yeah. 5321. No one knows.
2: They want you to be embarrassed.
1: Here's a novelty sized key covered in sparkles.
2: They want you to be embarrassed so you don't use their toilet.
1: Is that right?
2: That's the whole bit, man. Anyway, my dilemma is when you go to the single toilet in a cafe, and this happened to me twice this week, when you go to the single bathroom and it's being used.
1: Yeah.
2: Because sometimes I'm like, oh, this person's going to be embarrassed when they find out I've been waiting for them because they've potentially been in there for a while.
1: Mm.
2: Okay, so I stand there and I start feeling awkward. Do you feel awkward in that scenario where you're like, they're going to feel bad that they've held me out?
1: No. Nah.
2: Okay, weird. Does anyone else, do you feel weird about that, Tom?
3: Yeah, 1,000,000,000%.
2: Okay, so then sometimes I'll go.
1: What do you mean? There's one toilet in a cafe. There's lots of people in the cafe. You're going to be holding people up. It comes with the territory.
2: Yeah, but people.
1: There's no sense of like. That's insane.
2: I found that when people walk out and they see you waiting there, I get apologized. They go, oh, I'm so sorry. And I'm always like, it's fine. It's totally fine.
1: Exactly.
2: But it's an awkward exchange,
1: that's
2: right?
1: That's their thing to worry about.
2: But you're never trying to help those people.
3: You never want to know someone's done a poo or is doing a poo and you don't want people to think that you're doing a poo.
1: But I think, I agree with that. But when it comes to cafe toilets, assume at all times someone is doing a poo. That's why you're there. They serve coffee.
2: Yeah, no,
1: if
2: I get
1: you
2: that.
1: Serve,
2: yeah, yeah.
1: If but you again, serve you a diuretic as powerful as coffee,
2: yes.
1: Just assume that when the toilet door is closed, the toilet is being used for its full extent.
2: You have an amazing confidence. For most people, they still like living under this guise of like, maybe I wasn't. Anyway,
1: yeah.
2: In that situation where you're waiting for the toilet,
1: mm-hmm.
2: do you think the right thing to do is to rattle the door?
1: I always knock.
2: Do you knock? You always. Knock?
1: Yes.
2: So I'm on Will's side now, because the two occasions this week, I was waiting, and the person was clearly done with the toilet and then was doing something in the sink. They were splashing around. They might have been redoing their hair, and then they were mortified when they saw that I was waiting for them. I think it actually would have helped them if I knocked on the door or rattled the door.
1: Yeah.
2: And then they would have rushed a little bit.
1: I saw it was a pretty young woman that came out who looked like she cared a bit about her appearance. Is that the one?
2: She

0: And she was.
1: I saw her and I thought.
0: She was mortified when she walked out because she held me up for ages.
1: Yes. Yes. Yes. Was it stinky when you got in there? Yes.
0: Well, no,
1: it was.
0: So,
1: No,
0: but there was a lot of air freshener being, too much air freshener was used. And so
1: she released the hounds.
0: So, you know, can I ask the women out here? So, girls, would you prefer me to rattle the door so you know that someone's waiting?
2: Yeah, I actually am a door rattler.
0: Okay.
2: Every time I go to the toilet, I'm like, just so you know, I'm here. I just go to the little
1: shop. Yeah, I'm exactly the same as Leo.
0: Okay, you got it.
1: And also, because when you're on the other side, when you're in there, I also have a weird sense of like, wait as long as you want.
0: Yeah. You're a different beast.
1: Like, I'm not deliberately going slow, but I'm also just like, cool, I know someone's there, but all's fair in love and war in a cafe toilet, and I got to do what I got to do.
0: So what if there's three or four people waiting for you, though, when half the cafe then is just like that guy
1: Salute
0: in there.
1: Them on the way out. Thanks for waiting, everyone.
0: Joe, do you want a door rattle?
2: No, because I'm already anxious enough. I'm like, yeah.
1: It is rattling. Depending on the door rattle.
2: That's what it is.
1: There's also
0: it's just
1: degree.
0: A light rattle.
1: There's degrees of door rattling.
0: It's just a little.
1: Some people rattle like, and you feel as if it's the SWAT rocking up with a battery ram.
0: Too much.
1: That's a lot.
0: Too much.
1: That's a lot.
0: And then should you look the person in the eyes when they walk out, or should you look at the ground?
2: Ground every time.
0: Yeah, I try to ground. Sometimes I just give them my back.
1: Give them your back.
0: Yeah. Look at them.
1: But that looks like you're scolding them.
0: Just,
1: that's like.
0: No, it's just get out of here. I
1: can't even look at you.
0: I haven't seen you. Get out.

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1: Oh, Chris Pratt.
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1: It has been a long time.
2: I know, it has been a while.
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1: Connor from Mount Lowon, you need to guess based on talking to Donnie if he's in the bathroom or not. 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
5: Hi, my name's Kelly, and I'm a proud Kaurna, Noongar and Ngarrindjeri woman from South Australia and a mother of four. When I was 19, a doctor told me my kidneys were failing and that I'd eventually need dialysis or a kidney transplant. By age 30, it all caught up with me. With just 30% kidney function, I found myself relying on dialysis to stay alive. At my lowest point, I even planned my own funeral. But after a few years, I received a donated kidney, and that gift saved my life. Now, I've been able to watch my children and my grandbabies grow up. There's too many of our mob still waiting for a life-saving transplant like I was. It's why we need more people to yarn with their family and consider registering as an organ and tissue donor. It only takes 1 minute, and you can register on the Donate Life website or through Medicare.
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1: Connor from Mount Lowon, you need to guess based on talking to Donnie if he's in the bathroom or not. 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
1: Local supermarkets say they're ready to keep North Queenslanders supplied during cyclone season, investing in extra storage space here in Townsville. Three people have been arrested and charged with weapons offences from a property in Burdekin.
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12: Hi, I'm Phoebe Humphrey. We'll start with some controversy in the velodrome at the Commonwealth Games. Two Aussie cyclists have been disqualified from the women's individual pursuit due to equipment violations. Sophie Edwards was wearing an unauthorised helmet while Felicity Wilson-Happenden was disqualified due to taping, which was ruled as a morphological change. But Australia's Georgia Baker picked up her second gold of the Games in the 10K scratch race, while our men swept the podium in the 4-kilometre pursuit. Isaac Beecroft won gold in the 10K race walk. Gina Rinehart is threatening to launch legal action against the ABC over a TV skit. The mining billionaire says the skit that aired in an episode of Race Around the World poses a serious risk to her. Rinehart's company is calling for the public broadcaster to apologise and pull the episode. Donald Trump has been asked about the status of talks with Iran. The US president speaking at a cabinet meeting at Camp David, claiming Tehran break their word too often.
13: As an example, we'll talk about nuclear, and we'll be in there talking about nuclear for 7 hours. I say, why do you need seven? You can take 10 minutes. And they'll go out and they'll say, we never discussed nuclear. All they do is make me angry.
12: And all HSBC bank branches will close in Australia after nearly 40 years. The banking giant has announced it will close in the country following a sale to US company Blackstone. The deal, valued at around $36 billion, is tipped to be finalised in the first half of next year. The bank says customers don't need to take any action right now.
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12: The Storm will miss finals for just the second time under Craig Bellamy. The Bulldogs have surged into the top eight after beating Melbourne 36-22, who were without Jerome Hughes, Harry Grant and Cam Munster. Cameron Serraldo says it was an unpredictable Storm outfit.
14: You know, young guys that are going to come in and they're going to play with their heart and spirit, and, you know, those young guys did that, and I thought, again, they were fantastic and they had nothing to lose as well. So, yeah, we had to be good to be able to get the win.
12: Earlier, the Dolphins down the Dragons 28-22 in Wollongong.
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0: looking at your Saturday today, looking cloudy and a high 27 degrees, dropping to a low of 13 overnight. But tomorrow for your Sunday, partly cloudy and a high 26 degrees.
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0: Ah, yes, good morning. You got Jake here on Star 106.3. We have made it to Saturday. Well, look, I made it because I've been sleeping here at the radio station all week where Adam and Donnie's locked away for 10K. It feels like I haven't left this building. But I'm here with you right through till 8 o'clock. It's been a massive week. We had 10 contestants living here at the radio station, and the last one standing won $10,000. Coming up, I'm going to recap the winning moment, but I'm here with you until 8 o'clock, and also going to be telling you a little bit later how you can win a trip to Las Vegas as well. But let's kick things off this morning with Dominite and Tyler Cruz right here on Star 106.3. Happy Saturday.

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0: Star.

0: Good morning. You got JK on Star 106.3. Happy Saturday. We have made it. We have made it to the weekend after a massive week of doing this.
1: Five pairs, five wild days, one locked in challenge.
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0: Yes, that is right. Just 24 hours ago, exactly 24 hours ago, there were two duos left and Adam and Donnie locked away for 10K competing for $10,000, and there could only be one winner. Have you missed it? The winners were the brothers, Thorn and Cage.
3: The brothers, Thorn and Cage, you have won $10,000.
0: Oh,
3: I don't know. They're speechless. They're crying. They're holding each other.
4: I'm super proud of my little brother. Oh, I love him so much. Oh, I don't know what to feel right now. So many things going through my brain. I thought we were too dumb to get past that challenge.
0: What an incredible moment. What an amazing week. They went through eliminations, challenges, rewards, so much going on. And I've just walked out with $10,000. You can go on our social, Star1063, see all the highlights. It's all up there. What a massive week. But hey, I'm with you until 8 o'clock this morning. I got the Foo Fighters, Eminem, and Tears for Fears on the way right here on Star1063. Good morning.
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3: Keith, we're thinking about having a Dagwood dog race. Who out of Adam and myself, Donnie, do you think would be better at eating a Dagwood dog?
5: Probably Donnie, I'd
3: 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Thanks, mate. Yeah, I walked into that.
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3: 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That's very rude, Adam.
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3: there.
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6: I was just curious. Head just out asking questions. It's my job.
3: It's
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0: It's the Foo Fighters. You're on Star 106.3, mate, coming to Queensland Countryback Stadium later on in the year. But hey, you got Jake here on your Saturday. We have made it to the weekend and I'm with you right through till 8 o'clock this morning. And coming up, I have an exciting competition to tell you where you had the chance to win a trip to maybe Las Vegas to maybe go see the iHeartRadio Music Festival. I pretty much gave it away. More details coming up. But next on Star, we've got some Sonny Fandera.
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0: Adam and Donnie, Star 106.3. Join us Monday morning from 6. Donnie, you don't know about this, but no. I have a huge life update to share with you.
1: He won't give me any clues and I'm a little bit nervous. You better not be leaving.
0: I'm not leaving. It's good news, trust me. Join us Monday for that. Adam and Donnie, Star 106.3. Yeah.

0: Yeah, on Star 106.3, good morning. You got Jake here on your Saturday. We have just wrapped up a massive week of locked away for 10K, but we move on to the next thing, which is still my standby.
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0: 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We do not stop here at Star 106.3. 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How good is that? How exciting? But hey, I'm going to go to news and sport next. And on the other side of that, go to Miley Cyrus and from Kato on the way.
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5: Hi, I'm Phoebe Humphrey. Day 8 of the Commonwealth Games saw some Aussie gold in the track, cycling and athletics track. Sally Pearson with the update.
6: In the track cycling, Georgia Baker takes gold in the women's scratch race. Oliver Bledden and Connor Leahy go 1-2 in the men's individual pursuit. Lee Hoffman grabs silver in the Kieran and Blake Agnoletto strikes gold in the elimination race. And on the athletics track, Isaac Beecroft powers to gold in the 10,000 metre walk. And in the T54 1500, Eliza Old Connell adds another Commonwealth medal, bronze, with Sarah Billings also bronze in the women's 800 metres.
5: But it wasn't without controversy. Aussie cyclists Sophie Edwards and Felicity Wilson-Happenden were disqualified from the individual pursuit due to uniform and equipment violations. Gina Reinhart is suing the ABC, not happy with a satirical skit. It follows the broadcasting of an episode of Race Around the World, which included an act of sexualised violence. The states have agreed to major changes to working with children checks. It means those who have committed serious offences like murder or sexual assault will automatically be banned from holding one, no matter what jurisdiction they're from. It follows a meeting of the Attorney Generals in Darwin. An opposition against FIFA's investment plan has grown as the Asian Football Confederation has become the latest football body to reject it. It follows all 55 member nations electing to boycott any further FIFA-run tournaments, including the World Cup, during a meeting held by UEFA.
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5: The Dolphins have scraped home, set to play finals for the first time in their four-year history after downing the Dragons 28-22 in Wollongong. Hamiso Tavuai-Fido opened the scoring in the clash, helping pave the way for the side to record its 12th win this season. But coach Christian Wolf admits it wasn't pretty.
7: Yeah, some challenges around that game, coming off a ball and that kind of thing as well. I didn't think we were quite at our best. Made it a little bit messy at times, but we're good enough to get a win. As I said, we need to be happy with that.
5: While the Bulldogs have ultimately denied the Storm a finals finish, winning 36-22.
0: Joyce Main Townsville, your home of the latest in computer and mobile technology. 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
8: Looking at your Saturday today, looking cloudy and a high 27 degrees. Jumping to a low of 13 overnight. But tomorrow for your Sunday, partly cloudy and a high 26 degrees.
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8: Ah, yes, good morning. You got Jake here on Star 106.3. Happy Saturday. We have made it. We've made it to the weekend. And Adam and Donnie, they are floating around the building right now, cleaning. Yes, they had their reheated show in 1 hour time, but I've told them to get the vacuum out and clean after a massive week of Adam and Donnie's loss to over 10K. I'm going to recap that moment later on, but before then, we've got some Blink 182 Kato, but right now, kicking things off with Miley Cyrus right here on Star 106.3. Good morning.

0: You're on Star 106.3. Good morning. You got Jake here on your Saturday. Adam from The Breakfast Show is here. Good morning, mate.
1: G'day, mate. How are you?
0: Yeah, well, I'm good. How are you?
1: I'm fantastic. A little tired after locked away for 10K, but I can't imagine I'm anywhere near as tired as you.
0: Oh.
1: You were putting in the hours here. You were sleeping at the station to make that thing happen.
0: Yes.
1: How are you feeling?
0: I feel great. You know, I'm actually ready for tonight. I just want to go out and just have a party. I've actually got a Tinder date today, to be honest.
1: Okay, so he's back to the old Jake.
0: Yeah. Oh, Johnny's here as well. Hello, Johnny.
2: Can I just say, what time is it right now?
0: Well, look at your watch. It's around 7:20.
2: Check your watch. 7:20. Okay, I can talk about this. We had a new staff member start this week, and the contestants were locked away for 10K, had Jake's phone. They were filming a TikTok, and I said, oh, he's got a whole heap of dating apps on there. You should just log into them. And then he turns to the new staff member and goes, and it's going red hot for me. You should just know. You should just know it's going red hot for me. He didn't freak out about it. Just goes, everyone should know that my dating apps are going on fire right now. You just think we don't talk about it? You just brought it up. I'm just ending you.
0: Just speak of what you're saying because I'm talking about someone else now.
1: Oh God, Jake! You always get yourself in trouble on the air with these apps. Don't you?
2: Sorry.
0: don't bring it up. Then.
2: I can't keep up. People used to say that about me when I first moved here. I can't keep up.
1: He is red hot, this little fella.
2: He is.
0: Speaking about girls, American Girls, White House Styles is next right here.
1: Red hot and throbbing.
3: Adam and Donnie's locked away for 10K.
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0: Khan, your star, 106.3. Good morning. You got Jakey on your Saturday and Adam and Johnny from The Breakfast Show are here. Good morning.
1: Hello, Jakey
0: Boy. What are we doing here?
1: I don't know.
0: We've had a crazy week.
1: We want to go home.
2: We don't know how to not be here anymore.
1: We just came back in. There's a few little things that we had to sort out against our will, but it's sorted now and we're about to leave. And I'm back here later today.
0: Yes.
1: I'm going to go have a nap and then come back later.
2: Yes.
0: You guys got your reheated show coming up very soon.
2: Yes. And then I won't be back later. I just want to make that clear.
1: No.
2: I will be staying home.
1: I will say this for Adam. I was going to save this for Monday, but I mean, this is the prime time Jake show on a Saturday.
2: Yeah.
1: We know this is how we rate. Adam's ability to hang off the vacuum cleaner today while we were moving boxes was quite impressive.
0: Really?
1: Because I'm someone who avoids chores very well.
2: Mm.
1: And it's like I don't know if he thought I didn't know what he was doing, but it was like watching an apprentice and a master.
2: Okay.
1: As you pretended to help clean up. And you just did it, though.
2: Mate, the vacuum doesn't work properly.
0: You can't blame the vacuum.
2: I was just scuffing carpet with a vacuum that wasn't doing anything.
1: We were cleaning up after 10 people living here. And this isn't a knock on Adam either. Don't get it twisted. I would have been doing the exact same thing if I got to the vacuum before him.
2: Yeah. Because I just beat you to it, mate. Don't be mad.
1: He left to empty the vacuum, and he was gone for a while.
2: The bin is far away. It's in another suburb.
1: Were you rushing?
2: It takes a while to get to Kerwin and back.
1: I would have taken it to the tip facility.
2: Yeah.
1: Stuart, that's what I would have done.
2: Where do you think I went?
0: All right, guys, you get out there. You keep cleaning. You got your reheated show in 20 minutes' time, and then, you're back on Monday.
1: Yes
2: we
0: back
2: are.
0: On Monday,
1: Adam
0: week.
1: Has life-changing, life-altering news on Monday.
0: What is it?
2: Everyone will be talking about it all week.
0: All week?
2: Yeah.
0: Really?
1: What has he done?
0: Well, I've got Monday off, so can you tell me now?
2: No, I guess you'll miss it, mate.
0: Okay, well, I can't talk too long on the weekends, or I get in trouble. So on the way to the start, we've got Red Hot Chili Peppers and Taylor Swift on the way.
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0: 106.3, you got Jake here on your Saturday morning. We have made it to the weekend and I'm getting out of here. It's been a massive week. Adam and Donnie's locked away for 10K, which we found a winner, which was the brothers Thorn and Cage.
1: The brothers Thorn and Cage, you have won $10,000.
2: I don't know.
1: They're speechless. They're crying. They're holding each other.
2: I'm super proud of my little brother. Oh, I love him so much. Oh, I don't know what to feel right now. So many things are going through my brain. I thought we were too dumb to get past that challenge.
0: What an amazing moment that was. They have just walked out of here $10,000 richer. And in case you missed it, all the highlights, all the videos is on our Instagram and Facebook. Just search Star1063. Just watch it all again. Look, there's so much content. You can watch the whole week over and over again. But I'm getting out of here. Adam and Donnie's reheated show is on the way next, where they're going to recap the week of Locked Away. I'm getting out of here. See ya.
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15: Hi, I'm Phoebe Humphrey. Australia's fastest man has missed out on a podium finish in the 200-metre final at the Commonwealth Games. Lachie Kennedy finished sixth in this morning's final after claiming silver in the 100-metre event earlier this week. He ran a time of 20.41 seconds in the 200. Tori Lewis also finishing sixth in the women's 200 metre final. Earlier, Isaac Beecroft claimed gold in the 10k race walk.
16: I'm pretty stoked. Knew it was going to be a tough race as soon as Declan hit the front at the start. You know, when he does that, he means business. And yeah, he certainly took it to us, but happy to hold on there.
15: Audio there on 7. A wage boost for Australian aged care nurses today. The award wage rise means since 2022, the most common level of registered nurses have seen their pay go up by more than 36 grand a year. Around 60,000 migrants have crossed from Morocco to Spain's Ceuta in the past 24 hours amid an ongoing border crisis. At least 57 people have died while trying to make the crossing. Spain's PM has slammed the border breach as a violation of Spain's territorial integrity. And police in Arizona have released the ransom notes sent by Nancy Guthrie's kidnappers. Authorities hope the move will spark a breakthrough 6 months on from the 84-year-old's disappearance. One note was addressed to Nancy's daughter, Aussie-born US Today Show host Savannah Guthrie. The note demanding millions in cryptocurrency from the Guthrie family.
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15: Craig Bellamy hasn't held back following the Storm's 14-point loss to the Bulldogs last night. Melbourne were missing Jerome Hughes, Cam Munster and Harry Grant for just the second time in 6 years. The Storm coach says his side can say goodbye to finals.
9: A bit pissed off, really, but at the end of the day, it is what it is. I think my grandkids have got a couple of teddy bears, so I might go home and punch the shit out of them. I don't know, but yeah, we're sort of been, I suppose, rock and rolling on that the edge there for probably a month.
15: In the earlier match, the Dolphins beat the Dragons 28-22 in Wollongong, their 12th win of the season.
14: Smarter computing starts here. 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
0: Looking at your Saturday today, looking cloudy and a high 27 degrees. Jumping to a low of 13 overnight. But tomorrow for your Sunday, partly cloudy and a high 26 degrees.
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18: It's Adam and Donnie. Hope you're having a wonderful weekend. We're playing some highlights from our breakfast show this week. 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
19: Go to our socials. There's been over, I believe, 40 different pieces of, unique content posted over the week, from challenges at Strand Fitness to Molly Malone Scrum Steaks at POA, billboards. It's been an incredible week.
18: If you've missed it, let's just say you've missed a lot.
19: Yes, it's so hard to recap, but we're going to be trying to do that for you today in Reheated. This is where we normally play our favourite bits of the breakfast show. 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
18: Yeah.
19: It was a social experiment. It was just ridiculous. Yes. The whole thing was mental.
18: Yes, you'll hear maybe some backstabbing, some strategy afoot. 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So if you have missed it, you're not quite sure what we're on about, that will be in this hour, don't worry.
19: Feel free to DM Adam, though. 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
18: Mate, I've got it in our Google Drive.
19: Okay,
18: if anyone needs an MP3 copy, I do have it all in the archive, so please do, DM in. It's Adam and Donnie, Star 106.3. 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
4: I'm not pulling your leg. Every vote does count. These three couples, they've got one hand on a massive $10,000 check. This time tomorrow, we will be in the end game. Someone will win 10 grand. This isn't a chance at $10,000. We've got it. It's going out the door.
2: And you're not joking around or playing silly buggers?
4: No, okay. 100%. Someone's life will change tomorrow when they win 10 grand.
2: Yes.
4: How'd we get here, though? Well, yesterday was quite dramatic.
2: Yes, we had four couples this time yesterday. It was the brothers, the besties, the twins who were still here, and the green card couple. This is how the green card couple got eliminated.
4: Yesterday, we offered up a temptation challenge for our four couples.
2: Walk away from the game now and win what's inside the mystery envelope.
5: Normally, I'm locked away for 10K. If you leave, you leave with nothing. If one person writes leave, and one person alone, they get the envelope. This envelope we're going to take with us, it's a great prize. It's an amazing prize.
4: The green card couple were immediately interested, telling the group that if they were all ticking stay on their sheets, then they'd take one for the team and tick leave.
2: Then they stepped away from the group to discuss and eventually made a decision. We stepped back into the room to announce if anyone had taken the temptation prize.
5: There was a lot of talk. We heard you on the Facebook stream. You broke out into another room. You're alluding to something's been ticked.
6: Tom's ticked. Tommy's ticked.
5: The green card couple, Tom and Christy, you said, leave.
7: Oh my God!
5: You guys are out. There's tears in the room. The twins are crying. The besties are crying.
4: Things got emotional. But the good news was Tom and Christy, the green card couple, won themselves an awesome prize inside that envelope.
5: Harvey Norman Electrical has given you guys $1,000 to spend in store. $1,000!
2: When it was announced you guys were walking away, there were tears in there for more than one couple. Did that surprise you?
8: When we kind of like told them that we might leave.
9: So we're going to go. No, we're leaving.
10: No, please don't.
8: Everyone was like, no, stay. But I was like, we're literally doing you guys a favor.
5: Yeah.
10: No, it's not. Guys, is it better chance for guys to go?
8: No, don't.
5: Yeah.
8: Please stay.
5: Pure game-wise, we just don't think we're going to have the most support.
4: What's that based on?
5: We just think that the other three just deserve it more than us. And we think that the rest of Townsville is going to agree with that too. And like, we're not mad with it. We understand.
8: And the thing is, we're fine.
2: But it would help you stay in the country, Christy, right? The money.
8: All this work, a little bit harder at work. We're not stressed.
2: And before they left, we had to know who they thought would win the $10,000.
5: Who do you see taking this thing out now?
8: We really hope that the brothers win.
5: Wow. Yep.
8: We're going to go vote for them.
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0: that and more still to be announced at the iHeartRadio Music Festival 2026 in Vegas. 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
0: 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Adam and Donnie, reheated on Star 106.3.

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2: Yeah, here we are, day number 5, locked away for 10K. 5 couples were handcuffed together on Monday morning, and now we remain with just 2. But this time yesterday, there was 3 of them in there, Adam.
3: Yes.
2: How did we whittle it down to just the twins and the brothers? Well, it went down like this. Yesterday, with 3 couples remaining, the public voted the brothers through to the final day of locked away for 10K. But
3: we threw them a curveball.
4: We can confirm that you two currently have the most votes out of everyone.
5: Yes.
4: Which means that you've stamped your ticket to the final challenge.
5: Yeah.
2: Oh, I love you, bro. I love you.
4: We need to get down to 2 couples for tomorrow's final challenge where you can get your hands on $10,000.
6: Our responsibility does land in your lap now.
5: Oh, no.
6: We can either eliminate the couple with the least amount of votes, or you can pick which couple you want to go home. So we can go with the public, or you can eliminate who you think may be your biggest threat at that final challenge tomorrow.
4: Okay, we're going to give you an hour.
3: The brothers went away to think about it and told the live stream they were thinking about picking the eliminated couple themselves.
7: So far, we are thinking of choosing to eliminate, not allowing the public to, because we believe that the public will probably say their largest threats, but we still need to think about who is the largest threat when it comes to tomorrow's games.
3: It was then up to the brothers to announce to the group their decision.
8: Thorn, what is your decision?
9: We have decided we are going to choose ourselves.
8: Oh, huge. So that means the brothers up next will be telling us and telling you who is going home today. Thank you for the thousands and thousands of votes. Those votes helped the brothers get to this decision.
3: Then, in front of the group, they announced who they were sending home.
8: Without further ado, after 4 days handcuffed together, after 4 days being in a room, Thorn and Cage, the brothers, who is going home?
9: We have decided to send home the besties.
8: Oh,
9: are we?
3: Huge.
7: Besties. Besties are going home. There's apologies going through the room.
6: Tell us why you decided the besties.
9: I just think people underestimated them. To us, I think they were the largest threat.
2: And in classic bestie form, they left with love and positive vibes.
6: Tell us about the kind of connection you formed in that room in 4 days.
10: Honestly, the twins, they really just felt like mums and aunties to us. They really look after us. They would make sure everyone was okay emotionally and stuff like that. And the brothers, they just brought the laughter. They really felt like just like your brothers or your cousins or something like that. They really, we all just felt like a family in there.
5: I struggle to hang out with a lot of guy friends sort of thing. So I really did connect with Cage last night and the brothers. It's just really nice because now I've come out with some nice friends. Mm. And also with the twins, they're a big like, mother figure. And like, they were missing their kids as well. Yeah. So it was just really nice.
3: Now that they were out, we asked for their tip on who they thought would win the 10K.
4: Not knowing what their final challenge is, but knowing it's something that they'll have to work together very closely, knowing that they'll have to outsmart and outwit each other, who's your pick to win the 10 grand tomorrow?
5: On 3, 2, 1,
4: brothers.
6: Wow.
10: I have very good faith in the twins as well, but honestly, the brothers have had too much luck with this challenge, man. They've been smashing everything.
5: Everything.
10: And I've got the votes, I've got the challenges. Yes. I think they've got this in the bag.
1: Couldn't catch Adam and Donnie this week? Good news. We kept the leftovers warm. This is Adam and Donnie, reheated on Star 106.3. Same lunch break? Not anymore. Turn up the bangers. Turn down the drama. The

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1: 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Your boys Adam and Donnie left a mess, so we reheated it. 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

0: the bits we probably shouldn't play again. 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
1: Locked away for 10K. There's two couples in there battling it out. They've been living there since Monday. How did we get here? Have a listen to this.
0: Adam and Donnie's Locked Away for 10K.
1: We have five Townsville couples handcuffed to each other in our boardroom trying to win themselves $10,000.
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8: And we're the twins.
9: I'm Thorn.
10: And I'm Cage.
11: And we're the brothers.
1: Townsville Tom and Canada Christie.
12: I've been living in Townsville for 2.5 years now.
1: The green card couple.
4: The green card couple.
1: And the whole competition got turned on its head.
13: This time tomorrow, we need this room split up into two teams, okay? Each team can only have two couples on it. Which means that one of you, this time tomorrow, will not make it through to the next stage. You must be on a team to get through to the next stage.
1: Things were pretty simple between the twins and the green card couple. They both picked each other to form Team Blue.
6: The green card couple. The twins.
2: I think we've just had a connection with them from the start.
1: But things got more complicated when two couples both picked the brothers.
9: We're going to go with the boys.
5: We are locking in the brothers.
1: So the deciding vote came down to the brothers. Which couple would they leave out and send home?
4: Who are you wanting to team up with?
14: Well, we want to go with the besties.
2: The besties.
13: The team that the brothers picked and the team that still has a chance at winning $10,000 is the besties.
5: Yes!
13: The besties are through. The besties are through, which means, unfortunately, Jeanette and Xavier, that means that your time in the locked away house is done. Guys, thank you so much. How'd you like the experience?
9: It was long, but it was worth it. Yeah.
13: Do you feel blindsided?
9: We'll
13: thought that they would have voted with the boys last night.
1: We offered up a temptation challenge for our four couples. Walk away from the game now and win what's inside the mystery envelope. The green card couple were immediately interested, telling the group that if they were all ticking stay on their sheets, then they'd take one for the team and tick leave.
5: Thank you guys.
13: The green card couple, Tom and Christy, said, leave. You guys are out. There's tears in the room. The twins are crying. The besties are crying. Harvey Norman Electrical has given you guys $1,000 to spend in store. $1,000.
1: After 4 days of being handcuffed together and thousands of votes online, the brothers had a decision to make. Would they leave it to you, the public, or would they decide which couple would be eliminated?
13: What is your decision?
15: Oh, we have decided we are going to choose ourselves.
13: Without further ado, after 4 days handcuffed together, after 4 days being in a room, Thorn and Cage, the brothers, who is going home?
15: We have decided to send

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12: Hi, I'm Phoebe Humphrey. More medals won for Australia on day 8 of the Commonwealth Games in Glasgow. Sally Pearson with the update.
13: Australia's flag bearer Nina Kennedy has finished her pole vault final in second position behind New Zealand's Eliza McCartney. Layla Sharp and Isla Kowalczyk finished second and third in the T38 long jump final. Sarah Carley finished in sixth position in the women's 400 metre hurdles. 100 metre silver medalist Lockie Kennedy was sixth in the 200 metre final, and Tori Lewis finished in sixth also. And over in the judo, Josh Katz took home the silver medal in the 60 kilogram category.
12: Aussie kids are still finding their way around the under 16 social media ban. Nearly half of those aged 10 to 15 still have social media accounts. Data from the eSafety Commissioner finding more than a third have been able to use a fake date of birth to bypass the ban. PM Anthony Albanese is in talks about securing super-powered AI models. The Australian government is negotiating with the US about gaining early access to the advanced tech that would be used for government agencies and banks. The internationally owned operator behind the train to Brisbane Airport is suing the Queensland government. AirTrain is claiming a loss of millions of dollars in revenue for when it was part of the 50 cent fare trial. It's taking the state's government to Supreme Court. And Gina Rinehart is threatening to launch legal action against the ABC over a TV skit. The mining billionaire says the skit that aired in an episode of Race Around the World poses a serious risk to her.
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12: The Dragons have suffered their 17th loss this season, going down to the Dolphins by 6 points in Wollongong. The result puts the Dolphins close to their first finals campaign. Dragons coach Dean Young admits it's another frustrating loss.
14: I'd rather lose like that than lose like we did last week. Like, we're better than what we showed in the first half. There was a lot of effort, but there was a couple of moments where I don't think that they should have scored two of their tries. So I was really disappointed in that.
12: Meantime, the Bulldogs have surged into the top 8 with a 36-22 win over the Storm.
11: Annandale Christian College, celebrating life and learning through Christ-centered education. 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
0: Looking at your Saturday today, looking cloudy and a high 27 degrees. Jumping to a low of 13 overnight. But tomorrow for your Sunday, partly cloudy and a high 26 degrees.
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17: Happy weekend. You got Adam and Donnie, our highlights from last week's breakfast show. It was a bit of a small week, really. We only gave away $10,000 to a couple of brothers.
18: It was a feed-up kind of week.
17: Yeah, that's really right. There wasn't anyone sleeping at the station. There weren't people travelling from Cairns to try and help us.
18: No. It's been an awesome, awesome week here. Locked away for 10K thanks to Harvey Norman Electrical. Locked down a great deal with Harvey Norman Electrical. Couldn't have happened without those guys. Mm. We had 10 people handcuffed together, vying, trying, begging to win $10,000, and what you're about to hear is the moment that it did happen.
17: Yes, including the final challenge. It was a tense morning on Friday. Enjoy. If you missed any of the stuff on our socials as well, go there and have a look.
18: Yep.
17: There's a video component there. I've had a lot of fun. You had fun?
18: Fun, yes. Tired, yes. Have I had tired? That wasn't the question. I'm going to Molly Malone's and I'm getting the crumb steak.
17: Yeah.
18: That's what I'm doing, and probably the world's largest beer. Drink responsibly.
17: That'll fix you right up, Donnie. It's Adam and Donnie, Star 106. Enjoy Reheated.

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6: Hey, good morning and happy Friday. It's Adam and Donny, Star 106.3. Day 5, the final day of Locked Away for 10K. Someone today, one couple, is winning $10,000, Don.
7: Yeah, that's right, Ads. And we're in the room right now. I have had what I understand a bit of a nice night. Jack treated everyone last night to Netflix and KFC. I'm with the brothers right now. Is that true?
8: It is true. It was a lovely date.
7: Not much of a challenge. How are the vibes right now? I'm looking at you both in the eye. You've both been here for 5 days now. And you know that in a room in this building lies $10,000. How do you feel, Thorn?
8: We're feeling a little bit nervous, but we feel like we got this.
9: And twins, how are we feeling?
10: I'm feeling great. Charmaine, on the other hand, she's a bit sick. So she's, not that great.
9: Is this true?
11: Yeah, I'm very sick at the moment.
7: Oh, no. I can hear it in your voice. That will make things hard. I was just about to say, out of the whole 4 days that we've walked in here to wake you guys up, you're the most chipper today out of every single day so far, but well, 3 out of 4 of you are anyway. That is no good.
9: How are you feeling about potentially winning the 10,000 though?
10: I think we have it in the bag, you know, the underdogs come out on top. Let's go.
7: Okay, well, we have some audio to play you that will reveal to you just how this will work. Jake is in the room with us right now. You'll be able to hear it as well if you're driving along. This is how our final challenge is going to go down. Are we ready?
4: Yeah. Welcome to Adam and Donny's Locked Away for 10K. This is your final challenge. You have a combination lock currently hooked up to your handcuffs. Find the combination and open the lock in the quickest time to claim the $10,000. You will see a screen in front of you. On the screen are 3 audio clues. Clue 1 will give you number 1 on your padlock. Clue 2 will give you number 2. And clue 3 will give you number 3. If you get stuck on a clue, you are allowed to move on to the next clue and come back if you wish. In audio clue 1, you'll hear a series of sounds. Count the number of sounds to get your first number. In audio clue 2, you'll hear a note. Find that note on the keyboard. The number printed on that note is your second number. In audio clue 3, you will hear a riddle. The answer to that riddle is your third and final number. If you have all 3 numbers correct on your combination lock, it will unlock. Once it's unlocked, raise your hands in the air and say Star is 106.3 and the timer will stop. Good luck.
7: Oh, that is where we are. A screen, a combination lock, 3 series of challenges, and $10,000. This is an escape room. Boys, how do we feel about that?
8: Oh, a bit nervous, but let the odds forever be in our favor.
9: Okay. What about twins? Have we done many escape rooms?
11: No.
9: Never?
11: Never.
7: Well, 3 clues, 3 digits, $10,000. Boys, you had the most votes. Would you like to go first, or would you like the girls to go first?
8: The girls going first.
7: Yeah, ladies first. Ladies first. Okay, well, when we come back, the twins will have their crack at $10,000.
5: Missed Adam and Donny? That's on you. Reheated Adam and Donny? That's on us. Star 106.3.
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0: can't get enough of Adam and Donny, therapy is an option. But so is Adam and Donny Reheated on Star 106.3. Don't try to stop me
1: now. You can't stop me. Adam and Donny's locked away for 10K.
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2: Locked away for 10K, the final challenge right now with the brothers earlier. We're halfway through them trying to get a padlock open.
3: Yes, what's happening right now is in a room in front of them is a screen. Three audio clues are playing. Each clue pertains to a different code on a combination lock. If the first clue, how many sounds do you hear? You get that right, you get your first number. The second clue, can you match this tone to a tone on a child's keyboard? The third clue is a riddle with the answer being the third and final number they need to unlock their padlock and get their hands on $10,000. Let's go back into the room now. Totally overstimulating themselves here. It's worth $10,000. You're listening to the Locked Away for 10K finale. Thanks to Harvey Norman. Locked down a great deal at Harvey Norman. This is all come down to this. We're in a room right now with the brothers as they try their best to unlock a combination lock. There's three clues in front of them, three audio clues. They're playing with that lock now. If they can get that unlocked, they'll have a hand on a $10,000 check.
2: Couple with the fastest time wins for $10,000.
3: We're back to clue number two, trying to match that tone. A task that seems so simple, but under this pressure, under these lights, yeah, under this moment,
2: they've decided it's three.
3: They've locked it in. They're saying, no, clue two has to be three. It has to be three after listening time and time again. They're fiddling with that lock. They're happy with clue two. Clues ones and three. Clues ones and three they don't agree with. They don't feel comfortable with.
2: I think what they have in there is 438. It's kind of a shoulders option.
3: So bring out the speed. This is what you're listening to right now is a series of sounds. If they know how many sounds that is, that's their first combination number. Thorn's gone to his knees as the fatigue starts to set in. It's been 5 days they've been handcuffed together. They just unlock themselves. They just unlock themselves. I'll get $10,000.
2: He said he felt something as he was listening to numbers three, perhaps.
3: They're back to clue two. They're so confident with clue two, and now they're back to clue two. Thorne's taking a seat now. They're both on their knees in front of the desk.
2: It's possibly one of those things resources. When there's pressure.
4: Each daughter has three brothers. How many children do I have? I have three daughters. Each daughter has three brothers. How many children do I have? I have three.
3: The boys are back to the number lock. They're back to the number lock, twisting. The boys have unlocked.
2: There we go.
3: The boys have unlocked their combination lock. Their time is locked in. They do not know what time the girls got.
2: Have officially taken their handcuffs off.
3: Yes, they do not know what the girls' time is. The twins, what was their time? The boys, no idea what their time is either. When we get back from our local, national and sport, we will have a winner of Locked Away for 10K. We're giving either the brothers or the twins $10,000, and we'll do it next.
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0: Local supermarkets say they're ready to keep North Queenslanders supplied during cyclone season, investing in extra storage space here in Townsville. Three people have been arrested and charged with weapons offences from a property in Burdekin. With a journalist based right here in Townsville, we can deliver local stories from local voices that you simply can't get anywhere else. A record number of first year graduate doctors are set to start their training in Queensland hospitals this year, including 74 in the Townsville Hospital and Health Service.
1: Star 1063. We live, love and breathe everything Townsville and North Queensland.
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0: The chaos, the laughs, the questionable decisions. All back again. Adam and Donnie reheated on Star 1063.

0: couldn't catch Adam and Donnie this week? Good news. We kept the leftover swap. This is Adam and Donnie, reheated on Star 106.3. Adam and Donnie locked away for 10K. Five duos entered the lockdown. Only two remain. After days of challenges, eliminations, and survival, today, somebody breaks free with 10K.
1: Locked down a great deal at Harvey Norman Townsville.
0: Day five. Couldn't catch Adam and Donnie this week? Good news. We kept the

0: A little bit less enthusiastic every single day we come in here. I think the nerves are at an absolute fever pitch because very, very shortly, well, in the next few seconds, we're going to tell you who's won $10,000. It all started on Monday. Five couples walked into the room we're standing in now, Adam. Yes. We handcuffed them together. We said, hey, if you can last out longer than everybody else, you'll get your shot at $10,000. That went down this morning. It was a panic room, escape room yes. situation.
1: Yes.
0: They had a combination lock on them. Three clues in front of them, and they had to unlock themselves.
1: They did. Those challenges have been done now. How does everyone feel about how they went? First of all, twins.
2: I can't really give much away.
0: No, they can't give too much away. We all give it away with the times.
1: How are you guys feeling?
3: I'm pretty disappointed in how I reacted when I went in there, but is what it is.
0: The boys are arm in arm right now. The brothers, you are here to try and win that cash so that you can go on a massive trip in tribute to your dad, who cannot no longer tick off items on his bucket list. The twins, they're here trying to get financial security for their family, set up a bit of a nest egg, but there can only be one winner. And we have the times of both teams now. Adam, why don't we start with the brothers? They had the most votes
1: yes.
0: from everyone online at star1063.com.au. Thousands of votes that came through over the week. We'll start with their time.
1: All right, brothers, your time for the final challenge. You unlocked yourselves in 7 minutes, 27 seconds.
0: That's the time to beat. The twins, in the last challenge of locked away for 10K, failed to unlock themselves in the 15-minute max time allotment, which means that the brothers, Thorn and Cage, you have won $10,000. They're speechless. They're speechless. They're looking at each
1: that?
0: Other. They can't believe it.
1: Were you expecting that at all, boys?
4: What the God, man.
0: They're crying. They're holding each other. They're crying and they're hugging and they just cannot believe it. They're both speechless with tears in their eyes, hands through their hair. They're hugging the twins now. A $10,000 check off to their side. Tears are flowing through the locked away house right now.
1: Hugs across the couples right now.
0: Our socials have all the coverage. This has been the most insane week. 5 days as the last two couples embrace themselves. They're proud of each other. It was an impossible task, really. Can you be
1: very
0: handcuffed good. To someone you love for 5 days in an attempt to win $10,000? Well, it's happened here. Two brothers who came in with a mission to try and make sure their dad could tick off those bucket list items. Well, Thorn and Cage have done just that.
1: Do you have any words right now?
4: I'm super proud of my little brother. I love him so much, and
0: Thorn, talk to us. Little brother, how are you feeling?
4: Oh, I don't know what to feel right now. So many things going through my brain. I'm just saying stuff.
3: He is like,
4: they were truly our older sisters in this, and I thought we were too dumb to get past that challenge. Hey.
0: Is there anyone you want to thank on the outside?
4: All our fans. All the supporters, the amount of people that we've seen that have said they loved us that I don't even know any of them. Thank yous and like the people in here that have gone out and said, you know, they support. My mind's blown up right now.
0: The boys are speechless. We'll give them some time to rejuvenate, to recoup, and we'll get them into the studio to have a chat. But you twins, don't you be too upset either, because thanks to Harvey Norman Electrical, we have something special for you as well before we get out of here. So there is no losers in the final two, but there is one massive $10,000 cage. Thorn and Cage, the brothers, the winners of Locked Away for 10K.
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8: 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A voucher for Tropical North Day Spa. As I walked in, the aromas in the air, relaxing ambience and beautiful surroundings transported me from reality to a place of total relaxation. All my worries were left behind.